0: drop dead.
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0: Your number one hit music station is SL100. McCabe, I have Sarah on the phone who sounds like she's going to go do some lawyering tomorrow. What's the plan?
1: I'm going to fight a ticket. I'm hoping the cop doesn't show up.
0: Oh, yeah.
1: They say sometimes he doesn't show up. So I'm really hoping that I just get to go home without the ticket and I don't have to go to traffic school.
0: Well, I'm definitely thinking of you and hoping for you.
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1: There's an iPod that might actually be worth more than a car. 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Yeah, there's an original prototype of the iPod that's going up for auction. They say it might sell for over $50,000. We go back to that, the simpler times of just

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The pumpkin spice is on the way. Did you see Dunkin' is going to drop theirs in the next couple weeks? And then at the end of August, on the 25th, Starbucks is dropping their pumpkin drinks.

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0: 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I actually have an old school love dedication coming from Jacob.
1: Me and her have been together almost 1 month now, and I just love her to death, man.
0: Oh, this is so cute. I'm going to blush for you. How did you meet?
1: 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It was pretty crazy.
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1: She actually had a really big crush on me.
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I know life gets stressful, especially towards the end of summer and the start of a new school year. Experts are saying the one thing you should do, just take 15 minutes to chill. 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

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If you've got a request, you just want to let us know what's going on around Hattiesburg, tap the talkback mic. 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

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Pumpkin spice is not reserved for coffee now. Obviously, we see all these pumpkin spice things hitting the shelf in August. Little Debbie's just announced that they're doing a fall lineup with pumpkin spice mini donuts, even oatmeal cream pies in a pumpkin spice flavor.

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2: 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Thanks for locking in this hour. You know, on socials, you can let us know if you have any suggestions at New Hit List. I'm at La Crystal Rosas. Let's kick it off with some Stella Lefty. It's called Boston.

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1: That was Steve Lacy. 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My girl Meek, her song I'm Obsessed. 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
1: 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I'm Crystal Rosas with this new one from Martin Garrix and Ed Sheeran. I talked to Martin Garrix about all the bracelets he gets from fans.
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1: 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New Martin Garrix and Ed Sheeran, repeat it.

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2: Hi, Crystal Rosas. My name is Jennifer. I'm at work, and I want to say I'm really into the new hit list.
1: 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Coming up, some Niall Horan, Tame Impala, Olivia Rodrigo. Keep it right here.
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1: More coming right to you right here on the new hit list. I'm a shimmy out of here. I'm back tomorrow night. Till then, at La Crystal Rosas, and I'll be sipping on more throat coat. This laryngitis is taking me out. Tim and Paula, loser.

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1: Ooh, I love a little inside Bravo tea. This is Katie, and it's from Andy Cohen, and he was revealing some of the cities that they cast for a Real Housewives, but ultimately scrapped them. So Andy Cohen was talking to Variety and said, quote, "We've cast in Nashville 2 or 3 times. We've cast in Chicago 2 or 3 times. We've also cast in Greenwich, Connecticut." And he said that, you know, there was a lot of people who would have great possibility of being an awesome housewife, but he hasn't found quite the right group. Yeah, I love more of these, like, peek behind the curtain moments.
2: Are you struggling with symptoms of chronic hives with no known external triggers? 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Rhapsido may cause bleeding and risk may increase if also taking a blood thinner. 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

100. Coming up later this morning, more chances to win that trip to our iHeartRadio Music Festival. I am talking Las Vegas next month. So you're going to see BTS. You're going to see Benson Boone, Cardi B. We just added Sierra. We just added Stella Lefty. You're going to see Zara Larsson. The lineup is so good. You also win $1,000 plus an airfare, hotel, and tickets for both nights.

0: Rich Morning Show, SL 100. This is Katie. All right, so let's talk about LinkedIn. In low-key, I have heard stories about this, so I can confirm it's valid. So according to a new survey, they're saying that LinkedIn is quietly becoming a dating app. Like, have you ever had someone, like, randomly hit you up on LinkedIn? Like, hey, you up? Despite the fact that LinkedIn has, like, very strict rules against this, people don't care. They're doing it anyways.
1: Are you struggling with symptoms of chronic hives with no known external triggers? 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It should not be used for any other forms of hives. Rhapsido may cause bleeding, and risk may increase if also taking a blood thinner. 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
2: A pretty sweet ending for a White Sox fan. Have you seen this video? Fan Emma Rodriguez caught Jake Rogers' first walk-off home run ball last Friday in the win against the Mets in this clip. But it wasn't the catch itself that had everyone's attention. It was the fact that as she was jumping up and celebrating, literally everything in her purse, we're talking the wallet, the cash, the IDs, all of it spilled out as she celebrated.
0: Yeah, it did just spill out. 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
1: I know, and that was just such sad news from Tuesday when we found out that country music icon Dolly Parton passed away at the age of 80 after a brief battle with cancer. So her recent health issues led to the cancellation of her Las Vegas residency. This is her nephew with the announcement on Instagram.
2: I'm representing the Parton and Owens family today, announcing the passing of my Aunt Dolly, Rebecca Parton Dean. Sister, sis, Aunt Granny to one generation and Gigi to the next. Dolly has lived in the light and is in the arms of Jesus, surely met by Carl, her parents, and countless others who have watched her and longed for her to meet them in the heavens.
1: Yeah, Dolly Parton will be missed.
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1: Yeah, the late Dolly Parton touched so many people's lives, and Taylor Swift and her very sweet tribute to Dolly on social media. We're going to talk about it next.

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1: We are Hattiesburg's number one hit music station, SL100. This is Katie, and everyone is still talking about that news from Tuesday when it was announced that Dolly Parton passed away. Taylor Swift, with a really sweet tribute, said, quote, "She truly was the gift that kept on giving. Dolly gave us someone to look up to while encouraging us to be who we are as individuals." I love that.
2: I am so excited about this. One of my favorite restaurants now.
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Follow us at SL100. This is Katie, and President Trump announced that in honor of the memory of Dolly Parton, because that news from Tuesday, so sad that she passed away at the age of 80. She just had, like, such a big heart, and I feel just like everyone who she touched, I mean, she just sparkled. But President Trump said that flags will be flown at half staff for the rest of this week. What happened at the Empire State Building, they turned on the lights as pink in honor of Dolly. Isn't that sweet?

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0: SL100, your number one hit music station. So the story trending about Lil Nas X. This is Katie. And Lil Nas X on social media said that fans have been, quote, OD nice to him since leaving rehab. And I had to have someone explain to me that what it stood for. It means overdone. It's overdone nice. Listen.
1: Ever since I got out of rehab, like, everybody's like, OD nice to me. I could be like, hey, like, I'm like, oh my God, you're so brave. I could try to post a thirst trap on my Instagram story, and then it's going to be somebody like, keep fighting, King.
0: You know what, though? It's better than people like not being supportive, so go off with being OD nice.
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0: and Rich Morning Show, SL 100. That story was wild. This is Katie. Okay, so the 22-year-old man who had been terrorizing pedestrians in the streets of Philadelphia, he was arrested. But he was in Las Vegas. I think he lived in Vegas. Listen.
1: Tonight, the fear that one man brought to the Philadelphia community comes to an end. Zymir Hughes has been arrested at an apartment complex in southeast Las Vegas by members of the U.S. Marshals Nevada Violent Offender Fugitive Task Force. By hiding behind a Chucky-style Halloween mask, Hughes terrorized Philadelphia residents and believed he could evade law enforcement. He was wrong. His arrest should send a clear message. You can hide your face, but you can't hide from the elite investigators of the U.S. Marshals Service.
0: But again, was he like on vacation and he was in Philly? Did he decide this is where I'm going to put on this creepy baby doll mask and just be a menace? I don't know.
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Hey, it's Katie on SL100, and don't miss War of the Roses. It's coming up this morning right here on SL100, because listen, let's catch some cheaters.

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Hattiesburg's number one hit music station is SL100. Oh, what's up to Angelique? She just hit me up on Instagram, Katie Radio 1. You can DM me anything that you want to hear for your Thursday morning. And she was requesting Ariana Grande.

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100. This is Katie, and it is according to, I guess, like vehicle experts. But what is making a comeback? Think of a vehicle that you don't really see out and about on the streets anymore. But I guess, people are buying them again. We're going to talk about it after Rihanna.

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1: And it is the return of the minivan. This is Katie. So this is according to vehicle experts that families are looking for a cheaper, more practical alternative to SUVs, which can be pretty pricey. And yeah, they said minivans are making a comeback. U.S. minivan sales jumped 21% last year. I just don't like driving in general. I am a passenger princess. I'm sorry.
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What's on your mind? 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

0: SL100, Stella Lefty officially has been added to the lineup. Sierra, Smashing Pumpkins. You're going to see BTS, Cardi B, Benson Boone, Zara Larsson. This is such a good lineup, and I love when we keep adding more people. This is Katie. So later on this morning, another chance to win that trip to Las Vegas. I'm telling you, we're going to get you to our 2026 iHeartRadio Music Festival. It is presented by Capital One. So you get like airfare, hotel, tickets for both nights, and $1,000.
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1: Ooh, that's kind of a fun collab. 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I feel like it's already Halloween. And PBR has a Halloween collab in the works. 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
1: Well, you know I am here for spooky season, and I love beer. So this is just a beautiful collab. I like it. Match made in heaven. This is Katie. So PBR announced that they're launching a Friday the 13th Halloween collab. Pabst Blue Ribbon, they are getting into the Halloween spirit with a limited edition Friday the 13th collab, turning its 12-pack packaging into a wearable Jason hockey mask. Very cool. You can also get Jason-themed apparel, glassware, koozies, bobbleheads, watch parties, and appearances, including New York Comic Con. So the promo is going to start in September. I love that. I love Friday the 13th.
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What's up? This is Katie. All right, more chances to win that trip to Las Vegas. We're going to get you to our iHeartRadio Music Festival later on this morning. See Zara Larson.

0: Top 100. This is Katie. So yesterday was National Dog Day. Thank you if you tag me in pictures of your dogs on Instagram. I love doggy photos. And there's a list trending of America's top dog breeds of 2026. So it's a new ranking. They analyzed millions of user-submitted dogs to find out which breeds were the most popular with pet parents. So number 5 went to the German Shepherd. Number 4, a Golden Doodle. Number 3, a Golden Retriever. Number 2, a Labrador Retriever. And number 2, a non-designer mixed breed. Yeah, mixed breed. Like a mutt. But I feel like there's a cuter name than mutt. See, one of our dogs, Pancake, she's a chug. A Chihuahua pug. Why do I know this? Because I'm a crazy dog lady and I got a doggy DNA test.
1: 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It should not be used for any other forms of hives. Rhapsido may cause bleeding and risk may increase if also taking a blood thinner. 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
1: All right, Rich, what's today?
2: Here's one I don't get. It's National Web Mistress Day. What do you think that means? Web Mistress Day.
1: Spider-Man related?
3: I'm hoping. Sure. Yeah, not like cheating related?
2: This one's a little better. National Cherry Popsicle Day. And this is exciting. It's National Dog Day.
3: Yay.
2: Let's celebrate doggies. Stacy's dog, Nigel, is now living with us full time because the other house does not want him around because he barks too much.
4: He's like, I'm Nigel. What are you doing next to my woman?
5: I work at a shoe store, and the other day someone came into the store and they were buying shoes, and their child, about 8 to 10, was bonking on the keypad. And then the parent said to the child, Nigel, I don't think that's helpful to the machine. And all I could think about was Kyle going, I'm Nigel. It likes it if I press the button. I'm Nigel. I'm here. Anyway, thanks, Kyle and crew, for giving me a laugh at work.
6: I am so happy that somebody else brought up Nigel, because what lives in my mind rent-free is Kyle saying, hi, I'm Nigel.
0: I feel like here's some Nigel.

0: music? Is this Nigel music?
1: I'm Nigel.
2: I'm like, where's the Whoa Larry clip? Because I feel like on National Dog Day,
1: everyone on the show, we all brought in all of our dogs, which was a very bad decision because they did not all get along.
0: Yeah, it was terrible. It was crazy because there was a dog named Larry, and that dog started growling and going nuts and attacking other dogs. And Kyle's like, whoa, Larry, whoa, Larry.
3: I didn't know she had such a vocal range.
0: Anyway, happy National Dog Day. And speaking of National Dog Day, Love Pup Family Fest is official. It's happening November 7th at Vertuccio Farms, 4 p.m. to 8 p.m. Vertuccio Farms. It's absolutely free. We haven't announced the bands yet, but I'm pretty sure, I'm hoping the Rich Bear Band is committed. But other big names will be announcing all those bands and a bunch of other surprises. It'd be very cool. So Love Pup Family Fest is November 7th.
3: I can promise you we don't have another gig.
0: Hey, something also that we didn't get to yesterday.
4: John Jay and Rich present Food News.
3: Oh, yeah.
0: And we had never got to it. And he's like, I want to do Food News all during the show. Can we do Food News, Food News? And we never got to Food News yesterday.
3: Well, listen.
0: So can you do yesterday's Food News and today's Food News?
3: Well, yeah. I mean, yesterday, I mean, you already know pumpkin spices out at Starbucks. Everything, all the things, they're available. But this is big. New York Post has said that the flavor of the year is banana.
1: Which, well, that makes sense because Starbucks actually has like two or three new banana things.
3: Two or three? Well, they need to get in line.
1: Yeah, Peyton and I tried one yesterday for our Try Tuesday. You can see it at John Jay and Rich on Instagram.
3: Excellent. Well, now they need to get in line behind. Who has jumped on Sonic? Let me tell you what they got. They've got a banana pudding shake with vanilla wafers inside the shake. They got a banana pudding cream slush. And then somebody at Sonic lost supervision because they've got the banana dirty Dr. Pepper. It's Dr. Pepper cream in real banana. Jeez. That's not a beverage. That is a cry for help.
0: Sonic has always been on top of the banana cream pie game.
3: They've been
0: really good.
3: And other food news, John Jay. Trader Joe's pumpkin spice mini sheet cake is back. That is pumpkin cake, cream cheese frosting, $5.99. Now it's 18 ounces. And Kyle, it comes with a reusable lid, which is adorable because we're not going to have leftovers. We don't need the reusable lid.
1: I just saw it at Trader Joe's yesterday. I was like, oh, the pumpkin's back.
3: It's back. And then one more. KFC finally getting it right. They've got new hot ranch. So it's ranch with garlic, herbs, and a little chili pepper. And they're selling it in a giant cup that's twice the size of their normal dipping cup. Because nothing is more frustrating than getting three chicken tenders in a thimble of ranch. Now, it's not crazy hot. It's about a 3 or 4 out of 10, but it's ranch that basically went to Scottsdale and got a little work done. And that is your food news.
4: Food news.
0: Listen to this. Yesterday, I was telling you about that Kim Kardashian TV show, the reality show called
1: Team Mom's Baseball.
0: Yeah. And my friend Will, it's his baseball team, and it's the parents of the kids on his baseball team that are featured on the show. And I had him on the highly successful John Jay Van Ness podcast. And I took a clip where he gives a lot of inside scoop on it. And the clip's starting to get a lot of legs. People are like, it's being shared everywhere. And I think it's going to probably hit the TMZs of the world and what stuff, right? And Paramount reached out to him and asked him to ask me to take the clip down. I didn't take it down yet.
1: Which is crazy.
0: So he just texted me a little bit ago. And he's like, well, they're doing a call with me. They want me to start doing PR training. He goes, they're not going to let me talk about the show. They're making me go to school to learn how to do PR.
3: Are you kidding?
0: He goes, looks like I have to do specific. I can only be super specific about stuff, and they're going to shut me down.
2: No way.
0: They're going to shut him down because I didn't take the clip down. It's
3: he
0: still
3: was
0: up
3: too
0: there.
3: Honest, right? He just gave too much.
0: He's a really nice guy.
3: Yeah.
0: And he's so,
1: oh my gosh,
0: I guess, naive about stuff when it came. I mean, he's never been part of
3: a
0: reality show.
3: He's a sweetheart of a human being.
0: Yeah, so. Right.
1: He's now meeting Hollywood.
0: Right. Yep, exactly.
2: And also, too, like, it's the first season, and I can only think that because the title is Team Mom's Baseball, which means there's probably going to be Team Mom's hockey.
1: Oh, yeah. I think they've definitely left it open for that.
2: All of those things. And I'm like,
3: all the tough travel ones.
2: I know that Kim's son, St. West, is only like 10. So maybe they're waiting like 3-4 years because I know he plays basketball. And then that one's going to be all centered around her and her basketball parents. So he's got to get it down for the next couple of years since this is going to be a series.
0: Well, she made a post. She made a post the other day with one of her kids in soccer. Talk about travel soccer.
2: Yeah. And
0: she was like, which I think would be amazing if you go to a soccer game and your kid's playing against one of her kids.
1: Kim Kardashian, you're like, oh my gosh.
2: Yeah. I know.
0: But anyway, so that's the dish right there. So thank you. And go check out the John J. Van Ness podcast. You get all the scoop.
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0: SL100.
1: All right, it's time for War of the Roses. Josh thinks his wife is cheating on him. Am I right, Josh?
2: That's right, man.
1: What's the story behind that?
2: Well, if I'm being honest, it's happened before, and I've tried to look the other way. But I'm pretty sure she went back on a date with the same guy. His name is Marshall. He's consistently been a problem in our marriage. She's never been physical with him that I know of, but there's definitely been an emotional line that's been crossed, and she promised me she cut him off. A few nights ago, my friend's wife saw the two of them alone at a restaurant together on a day that my wife told me she was out with her girls.
3: Ooh, so, well, that's a full-on bust, isn't it, already?
4: When you said back out on a date, she, like, has gone on a date with this guy before. Were you guys separated or something? What's the story with the first date with him?
2: They're close from work. I think that they probably just, it crossed, like, an emotional boundary. I went through some texts and caught them like making plans to hang out and confronted her, and she said she definitely crossed the line and was going to back off.
4: And then lied to you about it?
2: Yikes. Yeah, so I've just been kind of letting this percolate for a couple of days and haven't brought it up to her.
3: You said they worked together. Could it have been a work dinner, like just going over whatever, the Ferguson report?
5: I mean, if you've read the text messages,
2: sure, but like... Exactly. Yeah. Why you're out with the girls?
5: Yeah. Right. And plus, if you've already crossed that line, you shouldn't be going out on any adventures or anything like that with somebody who you're telling your husband isn't around.
3: If anybody gets sort of emotionally tied with somebody and you see that coming, it's hard to hide that, you know, if you're picking up on that.
2: I'm hoping that, like, maybe you guys can work with me and we can do, like, a second date update situation and say that it's Marshall calling because she thinks that he's been ghosted by her.
1: Well, you mean like a War of the Roses, not a second date update?
2: Oh, yeah.
1: Right. I mean, second date update. I guess.
3: How'd your date go with somebody?
1: Is that what you want us to do?
4: It's a twist. I mean,
2: I already know that she was out with him. So, like, if we can, you know.
5: You just want to know what went down.
4: That's interesting.
2: I just want her to be honest for once in her life.
5: Right,
2: because,
5: Rich, you said it. Like, she is already busted. He already knows that she's being shady with homeboy Marshall.
3: Yeah, like, let's not have this guy in your life. He's cut out. They're alone at dinner together.
5: He just wants answers.
3: And you don't know about it.
4: I like it because we're just, like, getting the tea. But then
1: I feel like it should be a War of the Roses, like the flowers thing. Because if you call up to do second date update, hey, we have this guy, you're getting ghosted. You'd be like, ghosted. I was at dinner with him last night.
3: Or
1: she's like, and I'm married. Like, yes. I mean, like, that's what I'm saying.
3: We're not going to get
1: who do you think is sending you flowers?
3: Listen, we're experts at entrapment here, Josh, and War of the Roses is the way to do it.
1: Yeah. All right, Josh, we do War of the Roses, okay? We're going to see what we'll do is we're going to call her up. Kyle's going to pretend to be from a flower shop and say that she's new on the job. She's got quite a few. What's your wife's name?
2: Courtney.
1: All right, so we'll be like, I got a couple of flowers here going to Courtney. Like, who would be sending you flowers? And that way you can bust her. That way. You know what I mean?
2: All right. Yeah.
1: Unless you want to wait till Tuesday and we can do a second date update on Tuesday.
2: No,

0: We are Hattiesburg's number one hit music station, SL100. We are in the middle of War of the Roses. You've got Josh, who thinks his wife, Courtney, is cheating with somebody, with a guy named Marshall. And you caught her before, but she never got intimate with him, right? You know that for sure, right, Josh?
1: Yeah.
0: But now a friend of yours' wife saw your wife out to dinner with Marshall. And now you're really concerned. So we're going to call her, do War of the Roses. Kyle, are you ready?
2: I'm ready.
0: Okay, and Josh, you jump in when you want.
2: Hi there. Is Courtney available?
3: Yes, this is Courtney.
2: Perfect. Hi, Courtney. So it's kind of your lucky day. My name is Harley. I'm brand new with this company called J&R Flowers. Try to be patient with me. It's like my second day on the job, and I think I've already kind of messed up. But I'm calling to confirm delivery for you, which is really great news, which means somebody is sending you flowers, and it's really great. It's actually our fever dream bouquet, so it's someone's really trying to impress you. But the problem is we actually have two romantic arrangements going out to Courtney's today. And this is why I'm so embarrassed. And like I said, please be patient with me. It's only my second day on the job. But I'm so sorry. This is so embarrassing. Do you have any idea who would be sending you flowers and I can match your name to the correct card so you're not getting like a random, like, who would this be from? Okay. Yeah, okay, perfect. Let me know and I'll tell you if we've got a card from that name.
3: Yeah, maybe I can help you. Is there maybe one from Marshall?
2: Marshall.
1: Are you f***ing kidding me, Courtney?
3: Josh? Okay, what the hell? Why are you on the phone?
1: Because I stupidly wanted to hear the truth for once. You lied to me again. You said you cut him off and your ass got caught again.
3: Wait. What is this? Why are you doing this?
1: Because you lied to my face and you went to dinner with the one guy that we've had problems with our entire marriage.
3: Okay. Oh, my God. Nope. Absolutely not. I am not doing this.
0: What the heck? Did she hang up?
4: I was going to say, is she gone?
2: Did she hang up?
0: Man, back in the day, you'd get a big old clang. Now with these new digital phones. Sorry, Josh.
2: Wait, she did hang up?
0: Well, her line's gone. So yeah. I would assume she hung up.
5: Should we call her back?
0: Josh, your thoughts?
2: Why does she get so mad?
0: Josh, your thoughts?
4: She's guilty.
1: I mean, we got her. I'll take the clip, I guess.
0: All right, hold on. Call her back. Let me call her back, Dylan.
2: Probably not going to pick up. Hi, Courtney. It's Harley again.
4: She's definitely not going to pick up.
2: Oh, no.
4: Is she?
2: I probably wouldn't know.
4: I wouldn't either. Unless
5: Hello,
4: I started
5: is Courtney
4: cussing
5: there?
4: Everyone out.
0: Courtney, can you jump back on? Hey, this is John Jane Rich. We do a radio show. You were just on the air with us.
3: Oh, my God. Okay, do you all understand how insane this is? This is such a massive invasion of my privacy. You trapped me into a conversation.
1: Courtney, you lied about where you were and who you were with, and you keep making me feel like I'm absolutely insane for questioning you, and I find out the reason every single time is that I should not be feeling insane.
3: You feel crazy? You have people spying on me.
1: No one was spying on you. You got caught at a restaurant with him.
3: Oh, my God. Whatever, Josh. This is humiliating. I cannot believe you would do this to your own wife.
1: And I can't believe I keep getting my heart broken by my own wife.
0: Ooh.
1: I'm done, Courtney. Like, I am actually done this time.
0: So, Courtney, you were at dinner with Marshall. Yes? No?
3: Yeah.
0: Okay. So you're married. Yes? No?
3: Yes.
0: Okay. Just making sure. All right.
5: And you thought the flowers would be the romantic flowers from Marshall.
4: Yeah, failed the test.
0: Yeah.
5: So how is your husband in the wrong here?
3: My husband is in the wrong because he's airing out our dirty laundry that obviously we need to talk about at, what is this, a radio station?
0: Mm-hmm. Mm-hmm. Okay. So, Josh, you're done. Is that what you're saying?
1: Yeah. It's, you know.
0: Okay.
1: Expect some documents.
0: Okay. Whoa. All right. Thank you both for going on the air with us. That's War of the Roses with John Jane Rich.
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0: Hattiesburg's number one hit music station is SL100. Jayla, good morning. You're on the air.
1: Hey. So one of my friends told us that she had a cancer scare and needed surgery. And so obviously everyone kind of rallied around her, money, meals, whatever she needed, took care of her, like all of it. And then months later, I ran into her sister and mentioned, you know, we're so relieved. Glad your sister's okay. And her sister looked at me like I had three heads.
2: Okay.
3: Why?
1: Apparently, my friend never had cancer. She had elective cosmetic surgery and invented a whole thing because she didn't want people judging her for taking time off.
3: Oh. What did she get done?
1: Nose.
4: Just her nose?
1: Yeah.
0: Oh, man.
1: I mean, that's all she will tell us.
2: Don't you think people are going to, I mean, that's pretty significant, right? Aren't you going to notice that? If you're one of the friends?
0: Nose cancer.
1: I think so. I'm still stuck on the cancer thing. Like, if you want to do something to your family, whatever, it's your body, like, fine. But, like, just be upfront about it.
0: So does that make you now not believe people when they tell you they're sick?
3: I think that would make her not believe this particular girl with
0: not other people.
3: Ever
0: when somebody says, oh, I have whatever, and you're like, man, sure you do now.
2: It's really, it's weird. Really? You guys are bringing her like casseroles and stuff, and her nose is wrapped up, and nobody
1: really
2: thought.
1: Pulled through for her.
2: Oh wow.
0: Well, I was going to say this is on a much smaller lie, or if you call it a lie. I didn't believe Peyton. I texted her the other day, and she didn't text me back. She said she didn't see it.
4: Uh-huh.
0: And I was like, okay. I thought it'd be. I actually thought of bringing it up on the air and getting into like. The things that people just don't believe. You know, like not like, do you think now, Jayla, if someone tells you that they have cancer or something, will you believe them right away or be like, I don't know, somebody lied to me once?
1: Yeah, I might be a little skeptical now.
3: That stinks.
2: You know, she did have a little bit of an out because she said a cancer scare. That doesn't mean cancer, right? So she kind of had a little bit of what they call plausible deniability.
3: I don't think that's anything you say. Like, that's not
4: right.
3: Okay.
4: That's bad karma. Like,
3: it's
4: you speak
3: terrible.
4: That into existence.
1: Yeah.
0: Why don't we turn this into, like, what are some things you don't believe that people say, like, that you see
2: okay,
0: in life?
2: I got something. Remember when Avatar 2 was breaking all kinds of box office records?
4: Mm-hmm.
2: Beyond me, I don't think I know anybody that saw that or Avatar 3.
3: Yeah.
2: And it was like, you know, it just surpassed $1 billion, but nobody had seen it. I think it's a big lie. I think James Cameron and his people somehow pumped up some kind of foreign thing where it makes it seem like people are way into Avatar. I don't know one person. Now, Spider-Man, everybody's like, yeah, I liked it. You get why that's huge. Avatar 2, Avatar 3, I don't get it.
0: Boy, that's a really good... I don't think I know one person that's Avatar 2.
2: See?
4: I feel like I have one. Like, when somebody says that they're really craving one of those sparkling waters, like, they could really go for a LaCroix. Like, no, you don't.
2: I mean, you'll
4: nobody
2: take one.
4: Really actually enjoys
3: who craves that?
4: Who craves that? No one craves
3: on that same kind of tip, I don't believe people when they say they enjoy working out.
0: No,
3: you feel like you're gonna die. Okay.
0: I want to address both those. Yeah,
2: I don't
0: like working out, but I do like the way it feels after.
3: That's what I said.
0: Right.
3: You're like, I'm really into working out right now. No,
2: and I don't really
0: crave the. I love sparkling water. That's my new thing right now. I love it.
4: No, I do.
2: You're not a barometer though. You're odd.
0: I'm not gonna. I'm telling you the truth.
2: You're strange boy, John.
3: You're one of one, John Jay.
4: If you like it, John Jay, it's because you like the way that it tingles and feels like electricity in your mouth, not because you like the taste.
0: Hey, another one is along the lines of Rich and Avatar. I don't necessarily believe the Netflix top 10.
3: I actually have that same theory.
4: I'm with you.
3: It's the shows they want to push.
0: Yes. Yeah, like there's a show right now, in fact, Peyton, that you and I talked about the other day. Whenever it's a show and it's in another language and it's in the top 10 here, I'm like,
4: wow. There's like two dubbed over shows in the top 10 right now, and I actually stopped watching Blood Sacrifice because I started actually paying attention, and I was like, they're dubbed over. This show sucks.
3: That's the worst when you're watching a show and you all of a sudden notice it's dubbed over really poorly.
2: Yeah. Well, speaking of your friend and her cancer scare, Jayla, I don't believe it when you're waiting for a table and they're like, it'll be a few minutes and there's like a bunch of free tables. Why can't they just put you at the table?
0: They will in a few minutes. When they say it's a 45-minute wait, that's when I'm like, what the hell? This place is empty.
2: It's not that big of a wait. You can slide us in right now.
0: Yeah.
2: Get us some apps. We're good.
0: How about that? What are the little things you don't believe people when they tell you? Like gluten allergies. Mm. That's a big thing. I have a friend of mine who has celiacs.
4: Yeah.
0: He has it for real.
4: Uh-huh.
0: But he says that so many times people don't believe him. when he says he has it.
4: I feel like people, if you say you have celiac disease, you have to come ready with the strips and the things that you test all your food, because if not, right. I would probably be like, you're probably just sensitive to gluten.
0: Yeah, because a lot of people say they have celiacs, they're sensitive to gluten, yeah. And they say celiacs.
4: Yeah.
0: Like, just say, you
4: celiac,
0: know.
4: Celiac, like, so, gluten will kill you if you have celiac disease.
0: Right, right, right.
2: So let's call this segment, yeah, I don't buy it. That's what we'll call this segment.
0: All right, 877-937-1047. Thanks, Jayla. Thanks for calling in.

0: SL100. What just don't you believe when people tell you?
1: Brenda. Yeah, I don't buy it.
0: Brenda, good morning.
2: Good morning. How are you?
0: Good. What's up?
2: So I was listening to a segment. One thing that I cannot stand when people say is like, oh my gosh, I've been so busy. I haven't been able to text you. And you're like, it's been a week, dude.
0: Yeah, see, I have an out for that, by the way.
1: You do?
0: Yeah. So if somebody texts me and then I'll respond much later, days later, I'm not lying. I say, oh, I'm just reading this. It doesn't mean that I didn't read it earlier.
1: So it's a truth of somewhatness.
0: Yeah. It's like, oh my God, I'm just reading this. Yeah, I can meet you there tomorrow at 4 or whatever. You know what I mean? But I don't say I didn't see it. So I read it.
2: Yeah, but that's still like... I mean, everybody has their phones like all the time. Mm-hmm. And when people are like, oh my gosh, I haven't had time to text you, you're like, okay, but you go to the restroom, right? And you know, people take their phones to the restroom.
1: That's true. That's what you say to people. You could have texted me on the toilet. That would have
0: been that's okay. What I was saying about Peyton the other day when I texted Peyton and she didn't return my text. I'm like, one thing I know about Peyton, she's on her phone 24/7. Like, how does she not see my text? That's the part that I just, you just got to let it go.
1: Brendan, here's what I do. Yeah. I fall on the sword right away. Hey, you didn't respond to my text. I usually go, that's because I'm a terrible person. I'm so sorry. Mm-hmm. And then you're kind of,

0: Why do you shame yourself?
1: Because it's, I've seen my wife do it and get away with it. Like when we're late for something and she'll call ahead, she'll be like, you're going to want to murder me. We're 5 minutes late. I'm like, nobody's going to want to murder you because you're 5 minutes late. But she says, if you go deeper, if you go a little deeper, they forgive you. So you know, shame yourself.
2: That's true.
0: It's that's kind true. Of genius, really.
3: Brenda, thanks for calling in. Thank you for listening.
2: Thanks.
3: Ruby, what don't you just believe or buy?
4: I don't believe it when people say they like healthy food.
0: I'm with you on that.
5: Yeah.
4: It's like all these people like, oh, I love the healthy. No, you don't. Mm-hmm.
1: For years, Ruby, I've been telling the people who say they love kale, they're just lying. Nobody loves kale.
4: Nobody loves kale. You'll eat it, but nobody loves it.
1: We know it's good for you, but we don't love it.
0: Is it good for you? I feel like kale is the controversial.
4: Kale chips are okay if it has sea salt.
1: No. I mean,
3: oh, kale chips, you're right. Those are pretty good.
1: Yeah, but you got to load them up with salt.
4: I guess. That's what, yeah.
3: No, they Everything come like that.
4: Load it up with something.
3: They come like that. You can buy them.
1: Out of the sea?
3: No. In the bag. You open up their kale chips. They already have salt on them. They're good. Thanks, Ruby.
1: No, chips are good.
4: But no one's going to get them plain. Right. Yeah, no one's going to get them plain.
3: Right. Jen, what don't you believe?
6: I don't believe that work weeks can't be only 5 days a week. Like, come on. No, 4 days a week. I mean, 4 days. 4 days a week. It can be 4 days a week. Come on. We could do 10 hours, 4 days a week. Let's do it all across the board. If all of Arizona can be, you know, we don't have to have, you know, daylight savings, then of course that we can have 4-day work week.
5: Jen, no, I've been pushing the 4-day work week for years.
1: She's
5: I am
1: been a
5: with you.
1: Kyle.
5: I will stand on that hill with you.
1: If you ran for office, Kyle, and that was your only platform, you would win everything.
5: Let's do it together, Jen. We can run together.
6: We will.
3: Thank you, Jen. That's a great one.
6: Love you guys.
3: You too. Bye. Oh my God, phones are going crazy, you guys. Let me see. Hello, good morning, John Jane Rich. Who's this?
7: Hi, this is Val.
3: Hi, Val. What are you doing? Where are you today? What part of town?
7: I'm in Mesa on my way to work in Phoenix.
3: Are you calling about the what don't you just believe?
7: Yeah, I'm not sure if someone has said something similar, but I don't believe when people say, I could have played so-and-so sport, but I had an injury in high school.
1: Yeah.
0: You're like, sure.
1: Probably weren't going to make it in the majors.
5: Okay.
3: That's so good.
5: Key little pro.
0: Keep lying,
7: we all know that person.
0: Yeah.
1: Val.
3: That's so good.
1: Coming in hot.
5: Uncle Rico.
1: Hot take.
3: Oh, my God. Thanks, Val. Thank you. Hey, Blake, good morning. You're on the air. What don't you just believe? What don't you buy?
8: I don't believe when people say they like matcha.
5: Yeah, I'm with you.
0: I feel like the matcha, you got to zhuzh it up with some flavors. That's to a, make
3: my
0: it
3: wife,
0: such a cute
3: my
0: drink.
3: Wife is so into matcha right now.
0: Yeah, sure.
3: She goes to the farmer's market. She goes to Uptown Farmer's Market every Saturday just to get the matcha from one booth because it's so delicious.
1: Really?
3: They put cinnamon in oat milk or something in it. I don't know.
1: Well, this Blake doesn't believe your Blake.
3: I know.
5: It's a battle of the Blakes. Watch out.
3: Thanks, Blake. Kelly, what don't you believe?
9: I don't believe it when people call in sick. Like, I get it. We don't want to go to work, but you're not really sick, bro.
3: I get that. I don't believe people ever.
1: Oh, my gosh. Remember where, John Jay, when we used to have people call in sick and you would have doctors go to their house?
3: That's right.
0: That is so crazy.
3: I didn't believe them.
0: Honestly, though, that's kind of, if like you really are sick and down bad, that's actually kind of helpful and useful to have a doctor house call. So
3: well, it's like if you come in, Peyton, and you're sick, which you've done many times, and then you're in the back laying on the floor, mm-hmm. I'd rather say, you're sick, go home. Then people go, I'm sick. Oh, really? You're out till 4 a.m.
1: Yeah. Here's how it works on this show, though. If you come in sick, we're also mad at you for coming in here and getting that sick.
0: Yeah. Right.
1: So if you stay home, we think you're faking. But if you come in, we're mad at you for getting that
0: There's
1: sick.
0: There's no winning.
5: Never
1: There's
5: win.
1: No winning. Just don't get sick.
3: All right. Kelly, thanks for calling in.
10: Thanks. Have a good day.
3: You too. Hey, Brittany, what don't you believe?
11: Hi. I don't believe that radio hosts actually like the music they have to play.
5: I think there are some songs we don't like, but for the most part,
3: I like every song we play. The only time I don't like the song is when we play it 1,000 times.
1: Like Mario.
3: Mario, and I was going to say friggin' Miguel.
1: Miguel.
3: We play Miguel so much, I was like, enough of that. Yeah.
5: I think we get sick of the song sooner than maybe you do. Right. But
11: Because I will be honest, I listen to this channel just for you guys. Because I am not a fan of today's music. I love you guys so much, though. I know that's so controversial.
3: No, hold on, Brittany, let's do a deep dive on you. How old are you?
11: I am 36.
3: What kind of car do you drive?
2: I drive a Pathfinder.
3: Are you Hispanic, Black, Native American, or other?
2: Other.
1: Brittany and Queen Creek, total white girl.
3: Do you have kids? Are you married?
2: No, I'm married, no kids, but I am an old soul. That's why. Yeah.
3: No, you're right in our demographic. You're perfect. We'll take it. We'll take you, yeah. Brittany.
1: Don't ever change.
3: Hold on. We should get your number, and whenever we have a question about a segment we want to do, we run it by Brittany first.
5: Mm-hmm. Totally.
3: We go, Brittany, what do you think?
0: She's like, please don't.
2: I'm going to get some real hate now, guys.
3: No, you're not.
5: No. We're saying we will literally take any listener we can get.
3: Yeah.
5: We appreciate you.
1: You got to recruit a few friends of yours, too. We need all the help.
3: Yeah, throw in some a few Mexicans. We need some more Mexicans in there, too. That'd be great.
0: Oh, my goodness.
2: There you go. Yeah. I will admit, some of the songs you guys have gotten me to like. But most, I'm like, do they really like that song?
3: For real. Thank you.
2: Love your show.
3: Love your show, too. Thank you. Hilarious. Here's some text messages real quick. I don't believe when someone says they're so hungry they could eat a horse. I don't believe when people say I didn't sleep last night or haven't slept in days. Really, after 48 hours, you can just start hallucinating. this person says, I don't believe this. For some reason, I've had several people in the younger generation tell me they don't believe in Helen Keller. She's not a unicorn to choose whether or not you believe she's a real person. I don't understand when people say that.
1: Yeah, I've heard
0: that
1: a lot.
0: There's a lot of lore on the Helen Keller stuff. Yeah. It's like how?
5: It's a long rabbit hole.
3: It's not based on how many tables are unsat. It's about the servers and how busy they are. That's why.
1: Oh, when I say there's no room for us in the restaurant. Yeah, I realize that. But what I'm saying is I don't buy that. I think you could sit people down.
3: John J. and Rich, I saw all three avatars. I crave a sparkling water. And when I want a treat, and I love working out.
0: Cap.
5: I don't buy it.
0: I'm like, that was just a straight up lie.
3: Julie, what don't you believe?
12: I don't believe, when you give someone a helpful tip and they're like, oh, you learn something new every day. Because you don't learn something new every day.
1: That's true.
12: I don't buy it.
1: I think I forget a lot of really good advice every day, though. That's probably true. I forget something every day.
3: All right. Thank you, Julie. Brenda, what don't you believe?
13: I don't believe when people say, my kids are the best. They're the sweetest. They never get in trouble. I just go, oh, really? I don't believe it for a second. No way.
1: Quit lying about your children.
3: Thank you, Brenda. Paul, what don't you believe?
14: I do not believe that elderly should have a license past a certain age.
1: Wow. Hot take.
3: That's not it. Where do you cut it off? Where's the elderly?
14: I say past the age of about 77, they should not be able to drive.
3: I think they got to pass a test. They should be able to pass a test. But
5: 77 can look very different for people.
3: Right. That's why you should pass a test. Because I know like my father-in-law, God bless him, he's 89. He hasn't taken a driver's test since he was 16.
1: No.
3: And he's one of those guys that drives and says, when he says, look over here, this car goes that way.
0: Right. Well, I mean, that's what the thing is with the Arizona licenses. They don't expire for so long. That's so what you I'm don't saying. Ever have to go back and check.
3: Take a test after, just like a pilot. Don't pilots have to get tests every once in a while? Yeah, I'm kind of on the same page, Paul.
14: They need to pass the test.
3: Yeah, thanks, brother. Thanks for listening. Emily's calling about stuff you don't believe. What don't you believe, Emily?
15: Hey, so I never believe when somebody is telling a story or just a little silly scenario and they go, you cannot make this stuff up. Like, most likely it's part of it or most of it is made up.
5: That's funny.
3: That's pretty good. Thank you. Thanks for calling in, LA. That's so funny. I don't believe that Drake is a good artist. I don't believe there are any winners on the iHeart contests. I don't believe that anyone likes the Top Dog commercials. I don't believe when people say I've never had the flu. I don't believe Tupac is dead.
0: I'm with them.
1: You don't?
0: I agree. Yeah, he's probably somewhere in Cuba. Although I do have to say with his murder, like with the trial going on right now and some of those autopsy pictures, I was like, ooh.
1: Yeah, that's him.
0: He might be gone.
5: Okay, on that note, I really think I confused my 9-year-old. So the kids are like really into Michael Jackson music. And they're like, is Michael Jackson dead or alive? And I said, oh, he passed away. I think it was like 2007 or 2008-ish or something like that. And they're like, oh, that's sad. I go, You know, some people have a theory that he didn't really die. He faked his death. And they're like, what? And I was like, yeah, there's this video where it shows this person getting out of the ambulance. It kind of looks like it could have been him walking out. And they're like, what? And I was like, it's just a theory, though. Some people believe it. Some people don't. And then we just went about our day. And then it's been like a month since that conversation happened. And last night, Easton goes, but Mom, Michael Jackson is alive, right? And I was like, oh, no, it was just a theory. According to the world, he's dead.
3: The conspiracy theories.
0: Literally, I'm like, you are rubbing off on them early.
5: He's like, sorry. He's like, but you showed me that video.
1: You shouldn't send 9-year-old
0: You showed him the video of him walking out of the ambulance. And now you're wondering why the guy that popped up?
5: Yeah. No, not Anne Hesh. You're thinking of Anne Hesh.
3: No, I've seen the video where Michael gets out. There's the ambulance. No. And you see the person walk either out of the building.
5: There's just a video of them, the Michael Jackson lookalike, getting out of what would have been the ambulance. They're just walking him in. It's not like, it's not graphic, right?
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2: Well, I am breaking down the exact area where your zodiac sign needs to do a deep clean. And we are in Virgo season, so if it's your birthday today, you are a Virgo and you share a birthday with Ariana Greenblatt, Rod Wave, Alexa Pena Vega, Kim Petras, Mario, and Brianna Stewart. And John Jay, your birthday's coming up too because you're a Virgo. So I feel like we should maybe start with you.
1: Well, I think there's a Virgo on the phone.
2: Oh, yay.
1: Carlos, you a Virgo or someone in your family's a Virgo?
3: My son's birthday.
1: He's a Virgo. Oh, it's his birthday.
2: Happy birthday to your son. Okay, I will do your son's reading and then John Jay's reading as well because they are Virgos. So Virgos, right. You guys actually need to clean up your self-talk today. You are running the show right now, but your internal critic is being way too harsh. So definitely give yourself some credit for how much you're actually accomplishing and getting done during your season.
3: Okay.
1: All right, Carlos.
2: You're welcome.
1: Happy birthday.
4: Thank you.
1: You got it.
2: So
1: Heidi, what's your sign? Good morning.
5: I'm Aries.
1: Okay.
2: So for my Aries today, you guys got to clean up your daily schedule. You have been burning the candle at both ends, and you really have to stop overcommitting and really focus on finishing the one thing that you've been putting off for the last couple of weeks.
5: Awesome. Thank you.
1: Thanks, Heidi. Hi, Crystal.
6: Hello.
1: What's your sign?
6: Capricorn.
2: All right, Capricorns, the thing that you need to clean up is actually your long-term plans. You got to narrow down and focus on 2 or 3 realistic goals instead of trying to conquer like 10 different massive projects.
6: Okay.
7: She just sounds like she feels like you yelled at her.
2: I know. I was like, I'm just the messenger.
6: I understand. I'm actually started a business and stuff that I'm working on.
2: Oh, well, that's awesome. Hey, I mean, yeah. Like, lock it down, figure it out, get your plans, and you will be all good.
6: Thank you.
1: Good luck, Crystal. Thanks for calling in.
6: Thank you.
1: How about Pisces?
2: Pisces, Rich, clean up your expectations in your relationships today. You really have to, like, swap your cinematic visions that you have for people for like real world things. And you need to pay attention for the people that are showing up for you consistently because that's where you need to put your energy.
7: Listen, if you are in this cinematic vision of my future, that's good for you. Right. That's good things.
2: Look at that.
7: I shall not change.
1: How about Leos?
2: Yeah, I'm a Leo. So Leos, we need to clean up our spending habits today. We have to look at our financial choices and cut out those impulsive buys and really like focus on building a real buffer for our future, which is like so annoying, but I get it.
1: How about Libras?
2: Kyle, for Libras, you got to clean up what's going on in your head today. You have a lot of mental clutter. So take a break from like trying to keep everyone else happy. Maybe a social media cleanse will do you good and keep yourself at a full battery.
8: Okay, but there's like 2,000 tabs open.
2: I know.
8: So.
2: Clean them out.
8: Where do you even begin?
1: If we didn't get your sign, I'll post it on our website, johnjayandrich.com.

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1: Hey, it's time for Stacks and Hacks. I have stacks of information. Rich has life hacks. This is pretty big news. Spider-Man, Brand New Day, has surpassed Avengers Endgame to become the second highest grossing movie in the United States. It's only behind Star Wars The Force Awakens, and it's on pace to beat it.
2: Dang.
3: Because yeah, more people saw that than Avatar. Avatar shouldn't be in that discussion.
1: Well, I didn't bring up Avatar. It's not.
3: Yeah, but they always say that it's supposed to be the number one and number two grossing movies ever.
1: Well, Star Wars The Force Awakens is number one, according to this list. You know what's funny is I thought about what I'm about to tell you right now. I thought about purchasing for Kyle, you know, because, you know, we've got Unfug Feet on Instagram where her feet are showcased. You have beautiful feet. And it's this new trend called barefoot high heels.
2: Yeah.
1: Have you seen this trend?
2: I haven't seen the trend.
1: You have not seen.
2: No.
1: So it's these heels, and I guess they cover everything, but maybe the balls of your feet, and they're high heels, and there are people wearing them on the slippers.
2: They're clear?
1: Yeah, they just touch on the ground. So I thought, I'm going to buy these for Kyle and put them on Unfug Feet. $2,000?
2: Yikes. Never mind.
1: Yikes. Yeah. Yikes. They're $2,000. I guess it's a heel beneath the back of your foot, and then it drops down to nothing below your arch, leaving the ball of your foot touching the ground. In fact, wasn't somebody wearing that at a movie premiere that we talked about the other day?
4: Margaret Qualley did. She like had her toe. It was like just a heel. Yeah. It wasn't a high heel, but it was just a heel for that movie that she's in with Jacob Elordi.
3: Just a heel, but the other part.
4: Yeah,
3: naked.
4: It was naked. It looked kind of looked like a little like gladiator shoe on the back, kind of.
1: Blockbuster made $800 million in late fees in the year 2000.
3: They had a good thing going.
1: Yeah, that is insane. This makes me think of Kyle, like right now, because you're on your keyboard. If you snack while typing, microbiologists say that your keyboard is probably a lot dirtier than you think. A combination of food residue with saliva from your fingers can turn your keyboard into a bacteria cafeteria.
4: I believe that.
2: I can see that.
1: Researchers have found genetic evidence that insomnia and longer sleep duration and daytime napping are all connected to higher risks of developing hemorrhoids.
3: Oh, that's bad.
4: Okay. Felt like you could have kept that information to yourself.
3: I mean, sometimes important. You need a nap.
2: It's important to share with that.
4: I don't want to know that my naps during the day are going to cause hemorrhoids.
2: But it's combining all those things.
3: Yes, sure. Yeah, you're fine.
1: A popular New Jersey beach was closed to swimmers after dozens of syringes washed up on shore.
2: Oh.
1: Syringes?
5: Safety is a big deal. And I think that syringes and God knows what's on them.
6: We had no open wounds. We talked about that even before we went in. And we decided to give it a try.
7: Plus, if there's a straight needle and you step on it, I was a little nervous about it.
8: One beach cleanup is definitely not enough to say something's safe. This is, you know, we can't change what's out in the oceans or what people have done in the past, but we can change our reaction to it.
1: The beach remained open, but lifeguards urge people to stay out of the water. Gross.
3: Yeah, that is nasty, isn't it?
2: Ew.
1: Get this. Police in Poland arrested a 23-year-old guy after he ordered hundreds of pizza to be delivered at random addresses across the country.
2: Did he pay for it?
1: I don't know, but that sounds funny to me.
3: Yeah.
1: That sounds funny.
2: Like, if he paid for it, that's like a real love-up moment.
1: Yeah,
2: I have some pizza.
1: And this, I wanted to play yesterday. I love this so much. This meteorologist was doing the weather and just started laughing. Something happened behind the scenes. I don't know what happened. I know that he's addressed it, but I can't find the audio or him addressing it. And I've watched it so many times. And it's actually funnier listening to it than watching it, because the guy's got it. Doesn't look like the kind of guy that, like, can, I don't know, he just looks serious with facial hair and stuff. What, Noah?
9: I know the backstory.
1: Okay, so I'll play it, then you tell me the backstory, because I don't want it to change my point of view. So the guy's doing the weather.
10: Sorry, we're having a little bit of a scene off screen. It resulting in the chance for a few bands of storms in some spots. We got to finish up this weather right now. I've never had this happen before. Oh, jeez. All right, let me get it together real quick. Josh, please take it.
11: Professionalism, Patrick. Thanks, buddy.
1: He walks off screen.
3: Oh, my God, I love that guy.
1: I know.
3: I love that
1: guy. So what's the behind the scenes, Noah?
9: The co-anchor, Josh, his previous story had gone on too long. And during the commercial break, they went in the back and he played the Charlie Brown womp, womp, womp, womp noise to, like, pick on him.
1: Uh-huh.
9: But instead of just finding the sound effect on YouTube, he had clicked on 1 hour of silence with occasional womp, womp, womp, womp noises playing in the background. And he had forgotten about it, and it was cued to into his earpiece. So when they went back to set and he was doing his meteorology reports through the earpiece, out of nowhere was Charlie Brown noise, and it sent him off into a
1: that's
9: spiral.
1: Funny.
3: That's pretty good.
1: I'm glad it happened because that made my day. That's so funny.
3: Maybe like him.
1: That's so funny.
3: Well, I would watch that guy. He seems sweet.
1: What do you got for life hacks?
3: All right. So you people, your phones are killing you. And I'll tell you why. Because the further you tilt your head forward while staring at your phone, the greater the effective load placed on your neck. So check this out. At a steep angle, when you're looking down in your phone, that means your cervical spine can approach 60 pounds of pressure on your neck. Over time, hunching over, that's going to be a problem for you. So when you look at your phone, when you're scrolling, try to keep it closer to your eye level or take regular screen breaks or do what I do. Now I've got a little stand on my phone and I put it on my desk so I'm not really looking down. I'm looking across at it. 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We'll show you a diagram. We'll put a couple of pictures up. We'll take it from our phones at eye level so that you can be safe. 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

0: It's SL100.
1: Ashley, we were getting into do-it-yourself disaster stories. I saw your text, and I was like, we have to talk to her. We need to know more about this story, Ashley. Good morning.
2: Good morning.
1: So what is your do-it-yourself story gone wrong?
2: So, like a year and a half ago, a crop dusting plane crashed into the side of our house, and we had to get everything taken out. We lost everything in our house, and they had to take out all the flooring and everything. And so there was this giant hole on our wall, and my husband was like, I can do it ourselves. Like, I can patch this hole. And as he's patching the hole, it's just going more and more out. He's just like, keeps on patching it. And it's like the whole entire wall at this point. And then he was like, okay, it's good. Like, we'll paint it. So we start painting it. And we're like, why does it look so weird? Like, the color doesn't match the rest of the house. And we didn't realize you had to, like, put a primer over the patch that you do, I guess, because it, like, soaks up all the shine out of the paint.
1: Hey, I'd like to get more into the plane crashing into your house story. Like, what's the story with that?
2: I was sleeping with my kids, and there just a big crash, and the windows blew out, and I guess you just lost control of the plane, and it just landed in between two houses, and one side was my house.
3: Like, do you live on a farm or near a farm?
2: No.
1: Was it the propeller or like the plane wing went through your house?
2: The wing, and then it like spun, and so all of the pesticides he was spraying on his crops like went into the house, and so that's why we lost everything.
1: Wow. That's anybody wild. Hurt?
2: Yeah. No, we have a video from the across the street. They had like the Ring door camera, and he just opened our gate and walked out.
4: Oh my gosh.
2: And yeah, thankfully we were all okay too. But yeah, when I had to call my husband and tell him like he had to come home from work because a plane crashed in my house, he was like, are you having a mental breakdown?
1: Like, can we have the video to post?
2: Yeah, I'll see if I can find it. I'm sure my husband has it.
1: Why wouldn't you save that? Save that.
2: Yeah, I don't like, I mean, I don't, I'm so over it at this point. It's been like the biggest nightmare of my whole entire life.
1: Also,
2: and then a couple of days ago, a tree fell on my car at work.
1: Oh my God.
4: Goodness gracious.
2: I know.
5: Bad luck over there.
4: No, I swear that feels like that movie.
1: It's that movie where you're supposed to die.
3: Final destination.
4: Yeah.
3: Oh my guys God, are looking at this all wrong.
1: What?
3: Since they've rebuilt, they haven't had any problems with the crops in their house with bugs.
2: Exactly.
4: Glass half full right there, Ash.
1: Let me ask you this. So the plane crashes in your house. You decide to do it yourself. Doesn't insurance cover that? Plane crashing in your house?
2: The problem was the insurance only gave us so much money towards things. And because we lost everything in the house and our insurance was fighting us like throughout the whole entire process. And they pulled out all the carpet and then they're like, oh, well, we don't have to pay for the flooring and all the tile was broken. So we were trying to do the things that we took a week off work and we're like, we'll just do everything that we know how to, like kind of know how to do. And we'll just pay for the stuff that's like the structural things that have to get fixed to try to save some money. And it still ended up not being enough. We ended up taking out like a loan to try to finish out the rest of the house just because of how much damage it actually ended up having.
1: Well, today's your lucky day for calling in A. And for B, is we would like to gift you a $500 gift card to airtasker.com.
2: Oh, wow. Okay.
1: Yeah.
2: Thank you.
1: Yeah, they assemble everything. 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Set your budget.
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2: Well, thank you.
1: Yeah. Hold on a line. Please send us that video. 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
1: All right, Rich, what's today?
2: Here's one I don't get. It's National Web Mistress Day. What do you think that means? Web Mistress Day.
1: Spider-Man related?
3: I'm really hoping. Sure. Yeah, let's not hope like so. Cheating related?
2: This one's a little better. National Cherry Popsicle Day. Ooh, and this is exciting. It's National Dog Day.
3: Yay.
2: Let's celebrate doggies. Stacy's dog, Nigel, is now living with us full time because the other house does not want him around because he barks too much.
3: He's like, I'm Nigel. What are you doing next to my woman?
4: I work at a shoe store, and the other day someone came into the store and they were buying shoes, and their child, about 8 to 10, was bonking on the keypad. And then the parent said to the child, Nigel, I don't think that's helpful to the machine. And all I could think about was Kyle going, I'm Nigel. It likes it if I press the button. I'm Nigel. I'm here. Anyway, thanks, Kyle and crew, for giving me a laugh at work.
5: I am so happy that somebody else brought up Nigel, because what lives in my mind rent-free is Kyle saying, hi, I'm Nigel.
1: I feel like here's some Nigel music. Is this Nigel music?
3: I'm Nigel.
6: I'm like, where's the Whoa Larry clip? Because I feel like on National Dog Day, everyone on the show, we all brought in all of our dogs, which was a very bad decision because they did not all get along.
1: Yeah, it was terrible. It was crazy because there was a dog named Larry. And that dog started growling and going nuts and attacking the other dogs. And Kyle's like, whoa, Larry, whoa, Larry.
2: I didn't know she had such a vocal range.
3: Larry! Break it up! Break it up!
6: Oh, my God.
1: Anyway, happy National Dog Day. And speaking of National Dog Day, Love Pup Family Fest is official. It's happening November 7th. At Vertuccio Farms, 4 p.m. to 8 p.m. Vertuccio Farms is absolutely free. We haven't announced the bands yet, but I'm pretty sure, I'm hoping the Rich Bear Band is committed. But other big names will be announcing all those bands and a bunch of other surprises. It'd be very cool. So Love Pup Family Fest is November 7th.
2: I can promise you we don't have another gig.
1: Hey, something also that we didn't get

0: to yesterday.
1: John Jay and Rich present Food News.
2: Oh, yeah.
0: And,
2: there,
0: and we had never got to it. And he's like, I want to do Food News all during the show. Can we do Food News, Food News? And we never got to Food News yesterday.
2: Well, listen.
0: So can you do yesterday's Food News and today's Food News?
2: Well, yeah, I mean, yesterday, I mean, you already know pumpkin spice is out at Starbucks. Everything, all the things, they're available. But this is big. New York Post has said that the flavor of the year is banana.
3: Well, that makes sense because Starbucks actually has like two or three new banana things.
2: Two or three? Well, they
3: need
2: Payne to
3: get and I tried one yesterday for our Try Tuesday. You can see it at John Jay and Rich on Instagram.
2: Excellent. Well, now they need to get in line behind. Who has jumped on Sonic? Let me tell you what they got. They've got a banana pudding shake with vanilla wafers inside the shake. They got a banana pudding cream slush. And then somebody at Sonic lost supervision because they've got the banana dirty Dr. Pepper. It's Dr. Pepper cream in real banana. Jeez. That's not a beverage. That is a cry for help.
0: Sonic has always been on top of the banana cream pie game.
2: They've been
0: really good.
2: In other food news, John Jay, Trader Joe's pumpkin spice mini sheet cake is back. That is pumpkin cake, cream cheese frosting, $5.99. Now it's 18 ounces. And Kyle, it comes with a reusable lid, which is adorable because we're not going to have leftovers. We don't need the reusable lid.
3: I just saw it at Trader Joe's yesterday. I was like, oh, the pumpkin's back.
2: It's back. And then one more. KFC finally getting it right. They've got new hot ranch. So it's ranch with garlic, herbs, and a little chili pepper. And they're selling it in a giant cup that's twice the size of their normal dipping cup because nothing is more frustrating than getting three chicken tenders in a thimble of ranch. Now, it's not crazy hot. It's about a 3 or 4 out of 10, but it's ranch that basically went to Scottsdale and got a little work done. And that is your food news.
1: Food news.
0: Listen to this. Yesterday, I was telling you about that Kim Kardashian TV show, the reality show called
3: Team Mom's Baseball.
0: Yeah. And my friend Will, it's his baseball team, and it's the parents of the kids on his baseball team that are featured on the show. And I had him on the highly successful John Jay Van Ness podcast. And I took a clip where he gives a lot of inside scoop on it. And the clip's starting to get a lot of legs. People are like, it's being shared everywhere. And I think it's going to probably hit the TMZs of the world and what stuff, right? And Paramount reached out to him and asked him to ask me to take the clip down. I didn't take it down yet.
3: Which is crazy.
0: So he just texted me a little bit ago. And he's like, well, they're doing a call with me. They want me to start doing PR training. He goes, they're not going to let me talk about the show. They're making me go to school to learn how to do PR.
2: Are you kidding?
0: He goes, looks like I have to do specific. I can only be super specific about stuff, and they're going to shut me down.
4: No way.
0: They're going to shut him down because I didn't take the clip down. It's
2: he
0: still
2: was
0: up
2: too
0: there.
2: Honest, right? He just gave too much.
0: He's a really nice guy.
2: Yeah.
0: And he's so,
3: oh my gosh,
0: I guess naive about stuff when it came. I mean, he's never been part of a reality show.
2: He's a sweetheart of a human being.
0: Yeah, so.
3: Right.
0: So
3: he's now meeting Hollywood.
0: Right, yep, exactly.
4: And also, too, like, it's the first season, and I can only think that because the title is Team Moms Baseball, which means there's probably going to be Team Moms Hockey.
3: Oh, yeah. I think they've definitely left it open for that.
4: All of those things. And I'm like,
2: all the tough travel ones.
4: I know that Kim's son, Saint West, is only like 10. So maybe they're waiting like 3-4 years because I know he plays basketball. And then that one's going to be all centered around her and her basketball parents. So he's got to get it down for the next couple of years since this is going to be a series.
0: Well, she made a post. She made a post the other day with one of her kids in soccer. Talk about travel soccer.
4: Yeah.
0: And she was like, which I think would be amazing if you go to a soccer game and your kid's playing against one of her kids.
3: Kim Kardashian, you're like, oh my gosh.
4: Yeah. I know.
0: But anyway, so that's the dish right there. So thank you. And go check out the John Jay Van Ness podcast. You get all the scoop.
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1: All right, it's time for War of the Roses. Josh thinks his wife is cheating on him. Am I right, Josh?
2: That's right, man.
1: What's the story behind that?
2: Well, if I'm being honest, it's happened before, and I've tried to look the other way. But I'm pretty sure she went back on a date with the same guy. His name is Marshall. He's consistently been a problem in our marriage. She's never been physical with him that I know of, but there's definitely been an emotional line that's been crossed, and she promised me she'd cut him off. A few nights ago, my friend's wife saw the two of them alone at a restaurant together on a day that my wife told me she was out with her girls.
3: Well, that's a full-on bust, isn't it, already?
4: When you said back out on a date, she, like, has gone on a date with this guy before? Were you guys separated or something? What's the story with the first date with him?
2: They're close from work, and I think that they probably just, it crossed, like, an emotional boundary, I went through some texts and caught them like making plans to hang out and confronted her, and she said she definitely crossed the line and was gonna back off.
4: And then lied to you about it?
2: Yikes. Yeah, so I've just been kind of letting this percolate for a couple days and haven't brought it up to her.
3: You said they worked together. Could it have been a work dinner, like just going over whatever, the Ferguson report?
5: I mean, if you've read the text messages,
2: sure, but
5: like...
2: Exactly. Yeah. Why come here out with the girls?
5: Yeah. Right. And plus, if you've already crossed that line, you shouldn't be going out on any adventures or anything like that with somebody who you're telling your husband isn't around.
3: If anybody gets sort of emotionally tied with somebody and you see that coming, it's hard to hide that, you know, if you're picking up on that.
2: I'm hoping that, like, maybe you guys can work with me and we can do, like, a second date update situation and say that it's Marshall calling because she thinks that he's been ghosted by her.
1: Well, you mean like a War of the Roses, not a second date update?
2: Oh, yeah.
1: Right. I mean, second date update. I guess.
3: How'd your date go with
1: is that what you want us to do?
4: It's a twist. I mean,
2: I already know that she was out with him. So, like, if we can, you know.
5: You just want to know what went down.
4: That's interesting.
2: I just want her to be honest for once in her life.
5: Right,
2: because,
5: Rich, you said it. Like, she is already busted. He already knows that she's being shady with homeboy Marshall.
3: Yeah, like, let's not have this guy in your life. He's cut out. They're alone at dinner together.
5: He just wants answers.
3: And you don't know about it.
4: I like it because we're just, like, getting the tea. But then
1: I feel like it should be a War of the Roses, like the flower thing. Because if you call it to do second date update, hey, we have this guy, you're getting ghosted. You'd be like, ghosted. I was at dinner with him last night.
3: Or.
1: She's like, and I'm married. Like, yes. I mean, like, that's what I'm saying.
3: We're not going
1: to
3: get
1: who do you think is sending you flowers?
3: Listen, we're experts at entrapment here, Josh. Right. And War of the Roses is the way to do it.
1: Yeah. All right, Josh, we do War of the Roses, okay? We're going to see what we'll do is we're going to call her up. Kyle's going to pretend to be from a flower shop and say that she's new on the job. She's got quite a few. What's your wife's name?
2: Courtney.
1: All right. So we'll be like, I got a couple of flowers. You're going to Courtney. Like, who would be sending you flowers? And that way you can bust her. That way. You know what I mean?
2: All right. Yeah.
1: Unless you want to wait till Tuesday. And we can do a second date update on Tuesday.
2: No, I
3: just don't see that working.
4: And I do think, Josh, this way you kind of like get a peek inside what's in her heart. Who does she want to be sending her flowers?
5: Yep.
1: All right, so hang tight. War of the Roses continues next with John Jane Rich. Yeah.

0: SL100. We are in the middle of War of the Roses. You've got Josh, who thinks his wife Courtney is cheating with somebody, with a guy named Marshall. And you caught her before, but she never got intimate with him, right? You know that for sure, right, Josh?
1: Yeah.
0: But now a friend of yours' wife saw your wife out to dinner with Marshall. And now you're really concerned. So we're going to call her, do War of the Roses. Kyle, are you ready?
2: I'm ready.
0: Okay, and Josh, you jump in when you want.
3: Hello.
2: Hi there. Is Courtney available?
3: This is Courtney.
2: Perfect. Hi, Courtney. So it's kind of your lucky day. My name is Harley. I'm brand new with this company called J&R Flowers. Try to be patient with me. It's like my second day on the job, and I think I've already kind of messed up. But I'm calling to confirm delivery for you, which is really great news, which means somebody is sending you flowers, and it's really great. It's actually our fever dream bouquet, so it's someone's really trying to impress you. But the problem is we actually have two romantic arrangements going out to Courtney's today. And this is why I'm so embarrassed. And like I said, please be patient with me. It's only my second day on the job. But I'm so sorry. This is so embarrassing. Do you have any idea who would be sending you flowers? And I can match your name to the correct card so you're not getting like a random,
3: yeah,
2: like, who would this be from? Okay. Yeah. Okay. Perfect. Yeah. Just let me know and I'll tell you if we've got a card from that name.
3: Yeah. Maybe I can help you. Is there maybe one from Marshall?
2: Marshall.
1: Are you f***ing kidding me, Courtney?
3: Josh? Okay, what the hell? Why are you on the phone?
1: Because I stupidly wanted to hear the truth for once. You lied to me again. You said you cut him off and your ass got caught again.
3: Wait. What is this? Why are you doing this?
1: Because you lied to my face and you went to dinner with the one guy that we've had problems with our entire marriage.
3: Okay. Oh, no, my God. Nope. Absolutely not. I am not doing this.
0: What the heck? Did she hang up?
4: I was going to say, is she gone?
2: Did she hang up?
0: Man, back in the day, you'd get a big old clang. Now with these new digital phones. Sorry, Josh.
2: Wait, she did hang up?
0: Well, her line's gone. So yeah. I would assume she hung up.
5: Should we call her back?
0: Josh, your thoughts?
2: Why does she get so mad?
0: Josh, your thoughts?
4: She's guilty.
1: I mean, we got her. I'll take the clip, I guess.
0: All right, hold on. Call her back. Let me call her back, Dylan.
2: Probably not going to pick up. Hi, Courtney. It's Harley again.
5: She's
4: definitely not going to pick up.
2: Oh, no.
4: Is she?
2: I probably wouldn't.
4: I wouldn't either. Yeah.
5: Hello, is Courtney there?
4: Cussing everyone out.
0: Courtney, can you jump back up? Hey, this is John Jane Rich. We do a radio show. You were just on the air with us.
3: Oh, my God. Okay, do you all understand how insane this is? This is such a massive invasion of my privacy. You trapped me into a conversation.
1: Courtney, you lied about where you were and who you were with, and you keep making me feel like I'm absolutely insane for questioning you, and I find out the reason every single time is that I should not be feeling insane.
3: You feel crazy? You have people spying on me.
1: No one was spying on you. You got caught at a restaurant with him.
3: Oh, my God. Whatever, Josh. This is humiliating. I cannot believe you would do this to your own wife.
1: And I can't believe I keep getting my heart broken by my own wife.
0: Ooh.
1: I'm done, Courtney. Like, I am actually done this time.
0: So, Courtney, you were at dinner with Marshall. Yes? No?
3: Yeah.
0: Okay. So you're married. Yes? No?
3: Yes.
0: Okay. Just making sure. All right.
5: And you thought the flowers would be the romantic flowers from Marshall.
4: Yeah, failed the test.
5: Yeah. So how is your husband in the wrong here?
3: My husband is in the wrong because he's airing out our dirty laundry that obviously we need to talk about at, what is this, a radio station?
0: Mm-hmm. Mm-hmm. Okay. So, Josh, you're done. Is that what you're saying?
1: Yeah. It's, you know.
0: Okay.
1: Expect some documents.
0: Okay. Whoa. All right. Thank you both for going on the air with us. That's War of the Roses with John Jane Rich.
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2: Minute to win it. We got $1,000 of Pat Hickey's money. Good morning, Mary.
3: Hi, good morning.
2: 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You are our contestant for Minute to Win It.
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6: Oh, Mary, I can already tell you're locked in. You're going to do so well on this. Let's do it. 60 seconds, 10 questions, get them all right, and you win $1,000. In what sport, Mary, do you score a touchdown?
3: Football.
6: Which actor is famous for playing Wolverine in all of the X-Men movies?
3: Oh, gosh. Hugh Jackman?
6: The Pacific Ocean is the largest ocean in the world. What is the smallest ocean in the world?
3: The Arctic.
6: What city is the capital city of Japan?
3: Tokyo.
6: What famous Egyptian monument has the body of a lion and the head of a human?
3: The Sphinx.
6: Painter Vincent van Gogh famously cut off part of what body part?
3: His ear.
6: What is the name of the Greek god of the underworld?
3: Hades.
6: What mammal is known for laying eggs?
3: The platypus.
6: What U.S. state is geographically closest to the continent of Africa?
3: Maine.
6: What marine mammal can sleep with
7: one eye? Oh, my gosh. Mary only had one more.
8: Oh, my gosh.
7: Got nine right.
8: Literally.

0: ran out of time with the question.
1: Oh, my God.
2: Oh, man.
3: Mary, you might be the smartest person I've ever met.
2: Wow.
3: I was out at the smallest ocean.
4: She just paused platypus? On that. She just paused on that a little too long.
0: I know.
4: And she would have been right there. I am curious because I was in the middle.
1: It was Hugh Jackman.
4: Yeah, you paused on that one. I'm curious, though, because I was starting to ask this question. I wonder if you would have got it. What marine mammal can sleep with one eye open?
1: Ooh, an octopus?
4: Oh, no, that isn't correct.
3: Shark.
4: It's dolphin.
2: Dolphin.
1: Oh,
3: you suck, Mary. You suck.
2: Right. No, you did awesome. That was very impressive.
4: Yeah, very impressive.
3: Yeah, good hold job, on, Mary. Hold on. Thank you for playing. Wow, that was crazy. That was just.
4: And those were hard. Yeah. None of those were super.

0: And we got Diamondback tickets, a four-pack of Diamondback tickets. We want to get into who's in the doghouse right now. Daisy, for whatever reason, guy or girl, why are you in the doghouse? Daisy, why are you in the doghouse?
1: My wife was in the doghouse. So about a year or two into dating, I decided to surprise her. She's a country fan, so I got tickets to a country fan fest. While we were there, everything was fun. She was like, just don't dance with anybody, whatever, you know, just don't accept anybody's dancing invitation. I was like, okay, sure, whatever. Her main guy, this is Sunday, last day, her main guy comes on stage. I feel like I went to go get her a beer, and then I come back, and she's dancing with somebody else. I was like, what the heck? Like, you told me not to dance with anybody. So I basically just sat down, grabbed my chair, because it was lawn chair type of thing, and I grabbed my lawn chair and I just left.
2: Oh.
3: Mm, I mean, that's crossing a line.
4: Doghouse for sure.
0: Doghouse, Daisy. Thank you, Daisy. Brooke, why are you in the doghouse?
5: Well, I wasn't in the doghouse, but my boyfriend was. We play Call of Duty as, you know, a whole lot of other people. And I'm normally the fourth person on the team and had been for about a week, 2 weeks up until my birthday. And then on the night of my birthday, I just wanted to stay home and play Call of Duty. And he looked at me and said, oh, our squad's full, but I'll let you know if the spot opens up. I said, I'll let you know if the spot opens up. It was to the point my bonus daughter looked at me and she said, do I need to go download it so I can play it with you?
3: Aww.
5: And I was just like, almost in tears. Because she just walked away and was like, she just looked like she was about to cry. She said, it just hurt my heart.
3: She had your back.
5: Oh, yeah, he was in the doghouse for a hot minute.
0: Right, okay.
5: I haven't let him live it down, to be honest.
0: That's good. Thank you, Brooke. 877-937-1047. It's National Dog Day. Stacy, good morning.
6: Good morning.
0: Why are you in the doghouse, Stacy?
6: I'm not in the doghouse, but my husband is in the doghouse because on our wedding day, his groom

0: woodsman stayed all night with us because he was too cheap to get us a hotel room on our wedding night.
1: So everybody was at the house?
0: Yeah. So we just get into bed and I hear this pounding on our window, and it's his groomsman and his girlfriend trying to get in the house so they could stay all night because they didn't bother to rent a hotel room either when they drove 3.5 hours.
2: Wow. So he's been in the doghouse for 32 years?
0: Yeah, pretty much. In fact, I told him you guys were going to be calling and asking about being in the doghouse. And he goes, oh, God, now what? And I told him, and he goes, you're going to just start getting all mad all over.
1: See, he knows you well after all these years.
0: I am. Like, I had to get up and go grab a glass of wine to calm myself down from 32 years ago.
2: All right, it's a good one, Stacey. 32 years in the doghouse. Josh, what about you? Who's in the doghouse?
3: Oh, so it's not me. It's actually a buddy of mine. But he decided to go out on Mother's Day. And he took one of his kids with him. And they went out on Mother's Day. And the mom thought they were going to come back with this great surprise. And he comes rolling up in a brand new Charger for him.
4: Wow.
1: You know, I get why you're passing that around. Because you passing that story around makes you look so much better than him right now.
4: That would sting.
2: Yeah, it would. Oh, man, that's good,
5: and
2: Josh.
5: And on Mother's Day.
2: That's good, Josh. Hold on. Ray, why are you in the doghouse?
6: I'm not in the doghouse yet, but I'm going to be.
2: Okay, why?
6: Because this morning, I hit the same pole at QT that my mother-in-law totaled her car on last week. And now I have to tell my husband. Actually, it wasn't even me. It was my 15-year-old daughter with her permit. And he's not going to want her to drive anymore.
2: Oh, my God.
1: The same pole.
4: She's like, it's hereditary.
5: Grandma did it.
1: That's kind of wild. Right? It's the same pole at the same QT. Yeah. Claimed two cars in the family.
5: No, the pole moved there. Yeah. Had to have. If it happened twice, you are not the problem.
2: I tell you what, Ray, what if you told your husband when you tell him, you say, but I did win Diamondback tickets.
6: That would be something.
2: All right, done deal. You got it. We'll give you the Diamondback tickets.
1: Yeah, we don't want you guys getting any more trouble.
2: All right, Ray.
6: Thank you.
2: You got it. Thanks for listening. Hold on the line. Drive safe.
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0: It's SL100.
1: 10 acts that count as cheating. We're going to go over this list. You can add to it, 877-937-1047. Ruby, what do you got?
2: So the guy that I'm talking to went to the gym with my friend's best friend, and he didn't tell like us about it or tell me about it.
3: But they didn't just meet there by chance? They had an appointment to go to the gym together?
2: Well, after he saw me and my friend, he kind of did that thing where he pretended to not see us and go the other way.
4: Oh, okay. So he's being shady.
1: The guy you're dating went to the gym with your friend's best friend. Is that a girl?
2: Yes.
1: Okay, that's shady. That's shady. That counts as
5: cheating. I would say yes. Cheating.
3: Okay. Maybe pre-cheating, but it's heading to something.
4: Yeah, and then dodging you after? Mm-mm. Sus.
1: That's good. Yeah. All right, Ruby, hold on. You might get some Diamondback tickets. That's a good one. Hold on. Denise, good morning. You got something that's cheating on added to the list, maybe. What do you got?
6: I mean, is it really considered cheating if you're already married and, you know, once in a while when you get a little drunk and tipsy, you get a little funky and you like to kiss girls?
1: If you're a guy or a girl?
3: Mm. Absolutely not.
6: If you're a girl.
5: I guess that depends on what your husband thinks about it.
3: Sounds totally fine.
5: If you're married to a man.
4: That is a... Yeah, if you're married
6: to a man and sometimes you like to kiss girls. Mm-hmm.
5: I think that depends on what your husband thinks about it.
4: I know. I feel like my husband would consider that cheating.
6: What if he likes it, but you do it when he's not around?
4: Mm. Definitely cheating.
5: Definitely cheating. Because you're hiding it. Yeah. You're hiding
4: Even if he likes it, you still got to give him a show.
6: You tell him, though.
3: Oh, okay.
1: Well, then that's not cheating.
5: Okay.
1: Then it's not. I say it's not cheating. If you're telling him, what does he say when you tell him?
6: Good for you.
3: Yeah. then
5: in your case, no.
4: Love a secure man.
1: All right, Denise, hold on. That's good. That's not on this list. Jess, what do you got? Good morning.
7: Good morning. So my guy that I was talking to lived long distance, and he was texting and social media with some person that they hooked up with a lot back in college.
3: Mm.
1: That's on this list. Keeping in touch with an ex without telling your partner. 36% of people say that is cheating.
5: Yeah. Not honest.
3: I wouldn't love that. I don't think many people would.
5: No.
1: And so are you still together or not with him?
7: No, we're not together anymore.
1: Okay. All right, Jess, that's cheating. Thank you. Okay, where was it? April?
8: Yes.
1: What's your story?
8: Question is, if he is going to all these tapas bars with his friends and telling you it's just, I don't know, one of them was like a business partner, so it was PR work and all this. Mm-mm. Isn't that like a cheating?
4: Yeah.
1: You think that's cheating going to a topless bar? I don't agree with it, but yeah. I don't know if that's cheating. I mean,
4: well,
1: you're going there.
4: Those people. Well, I mean, if you're doing it to look and not being honest with your partner.
5: Like he's lying about it?
1: Oh, I didn't catch that part. Yeah. How do you know he's going if he's not telling you?
8: Well, because every time they would go to a Cardinals game afterwards, they would get drunk and they would go to the topless bars.
3: You could see what receipts?
8: Not just Cardinals. Pardon me?
3: You could see receipts? He would tell you that they would go to a topless bar.
8: Oh, no. We just knew. It was just part of what they did, that and the Suns game. And so after a while, and he wouldn't listen and we would fight, I just would go and go through his pockets and take out money.
1: Oh, well, if you think...
8: spend money on girls that he doesn't even know. He's going to help support his family, and I'm going to take his money.
1: If you think it's cheating, then yes.
8: I think absolutely. It's cheating because especially... why are you looking at these women? But he would always tell me no. I just want to know what other women think that. I don't think it's right.
1: Oh, yeah, I know. That's
8: not when you're married. It was family. You don't need to go there.
1: Right. Okay. Very good, April. That's cheating. Ruby, what was yours?
2: The guy who went to the gym with my friend.
4: Oh, yeah. Yes. Yeah. The best friend.
2: And then hiding from us.
1: Mm-hmm. Okay, I think we're voting and you get the Diamondback tickets.
3: Sure.
2: Yay.
1: All right.
3: See, your pain has caused you a great prize.
1: Hold on, Rubes. Hold on. I didn't even go over the whole list yet.
4: I know. Is this one on there, John Jay? If he holds the door open for her and then looks at her butt when she walks in.
5: I don't think that's cheating.
4: I don't think...
5: Because sometimes it's unavoidable.
4: It depends sometimes if she has a fatty or not.
5: To me, it depends what his thoughts are after he looks at the butt.
1: Did that happen to you? Is that why?
4: No, I just always say... I always look at Kadeem's eyes, though, when he holds the door open. Like, where are your eyes wandering to, sir?
1: I think it's okay to look.
4: I got my eye on you.
3: It's hard to not look at everything.
1: Sending heart emojis, compliments, or inside jokes in a romantic way is cheating. Fantasy messaging, like saying stuff like, what if we were single? Is that 33% say that's cheating. Having a secret friendship your partner doesn't know about, 34% of people say that's cheating. Deleting messages so your partner won't see them. Mm. 36% of people say that's shitty. I thought that'd be higher.
5: I know, that's so shady.
1: Keeping someone in your phone under a fake name. 37% of people say that's cheating.
3: How come these numbers are so low?
5: I know, because they're doing it.
1: Maintaining a dating app profile just to look for validation.
5: What?
3: I think that's so dangerous.
1: 37% of people say that's cheating.
3: All those are like, it's like you're an addict and you're dancing on the edge right there on all of them.
1: Talking with one person late into the night while holding it from your partner, while hiding it from your partner. That's 40% say it's cheating. And keeping an ongoing flirtatious text conversation with someone, 41% say that's cheating.

0: We are Hattiesburg's number one hit music station, SL100. Today is National Dog Day. So happy Dog Day. I said happy good morning Dog Day to all my dogs this morning. And just a side note, Love Pup Family Fest is November 7th. So save the date. November 7th, Love Pup Family Fest, 4 p.m. It's on a Saturday. We haven't announced the artist yet, but we will shortly for Dog Day. Happy Dog Day. And when you get a chance, looking to adopt a dog, go to Love Pup Foundation on Instagram.
1: At Vertuccio Farms.
0: Oh, it's at Vertuccio Farms. Thank you, Nick. Yes, Vertuccio Farms. Nayeli, is that how you say your name, Nayeli?
2: Yes, it is.
0: Hello, well, welcome.
2: Hi, good morning.
0: Good morning, Nick. What game are we playing today, Nick?
1: You guys were playing a very special edition of Noise Machine. I like to call it Noise Machine, : that's my dog. I'm quizzing you guys on famous dogs.
3: Oh, that's okay.
1: Throughout history and pop culture.
0: For Dog Day?
1: For Dog Day. C. We'll start with John Jay.
4: We can count on you.
0: Scooby-Doo, we need to have
1: Scooby-Dooby-Doo,
0: where are you? That's the old school song. Yeah, Scooby-Doo.
1: Good job, John Jay. 1 point already in this game. Our dog expert, you might say. All right. Rich?
5: Do you need a break from modern living?
3: Okay, that's the one that talks.
1: Okay.
3: And Pluto doesn't talk, but Goofy does. That's Goofy.
1: Goofy does talk, and that is the correct answer. 1 point for Rich Barra in this game. Peyton, who sings this?
6: Who let the dogs out?
7: Isn't that like the Baja Men or something like that?
1: Is it?
7: Is that their name?
1: Is it?
7: Yeah, it's like Baja Boys, Baja Men. Baja Boys.
1: You got to commit one way or the other.
7: I'm going to go Baja Boys.
0: Have some confidence
7: Baja Boys.
0: In your answer.
7: Yeah.
1: Okay. We were looking for Baja Men.
7: Dang.
1: So sorry, Peyton. No points in so round one. Should have went with your gut.
7: You should have just given it to me. You would have given it to Kyle, John Jay, or Rich.
1: Ooh.
7: But that's fine.
1: I think that's how it works. Ooh. We'll see.
0: Well, Kyle, John Jay, Rich would have said Baja Men.
7: Well, that's because you know who Baja Men is.
0: No,
7: the
0: I don't.
7: The point is that Nick likes to set the rules for everyone.
0: You said it, and then you lost your confidence. Like, have your answer and go.
7: I hear you, but I'm just saying he rigs the games.
1: Can you name any of the Baja Men?
0: He doesn't read the game. You had the answer.
8: I wouldn't have gotten that.
7: It's fine. Continue.
1: Kyle, you would have gotten it. Let's see if you can get this one.
9: I have just met you, and I love you.
8: Doug!
1: Doug! Doug the dog from Up. Way to go, Kyle. John Jay, 1 point. Rich, 1 point. Kyle, 1 point. Nayeli?
10: Yes. Can do what we can do.
2: Oh, that's
1: some
2: Blues Clues.
1: Way to go. 1 point. Round one. We have a three-way tie. But we'll head into round two. It gets super hard. John Jay, you go first.
11: Go, fellow canine. Be free and enjoy life.
12: Maybe that's why he was tied up.
0: Is that Brian from Family Guy?
1: Brian Griffin. Yeah, there we go. John Jay, 2 points. Takes commanding lead. John Jay, Rich, which dog is this?
13: It's definitely a no for me, dog.
3: That is Randy Jackson.
1: Randy
3: Jackson,
1: yeah. All right, Rich ties up John Jay. Peyton.
14: Bite this guy in a wiener.
7: Is that from Beethoven?
1: It is, in fact, from Beethoven. Way to go, Peyton.
7: I loved that movie.
1: See, way to go. You had confidence in that answer. You got it right. Kyle!
8: Would that be Top Dog Law?
1: Top Dog Law. All right. Kyle, 2 points. I will issue 4 points if we can get this correct, Nayeli.
15: Wake your ass up, fool. John Jay and Rich.
2: That is Snoop D-O-double-G.
1: That is the Snoop D-O-double-G. Way to go. She's going to go see Tame Impala.
0: All right. Nayeli, hold on the line. We're going to set you up. I was just looking over at Dolly Parton's, some information on Dolly Parton. You know, she had 25 number one hits.
3: That's amazing.
0: 25 number one hits.
3: She got like 13 Grammys, something like that, too. That's also impressive.
0: I know there's Jolene, I Will Always Love You.
7: Nine to five.
0: Here We Come Again, Nine to Five.
7: I love Nine to Five.
3: Nine to Five is a
7: slapper. That just makes my toe tap.
8: How could it not?
3: And you know what the message holds
0: I Will Always Love You.
7: I know.
0: And then Islands in the Stream. And then...
3: Coat of Many Colors?
0: I don't see that on here. It's number one. You always pick something that's not the cut. In 2005, she had a number one hit with Brad Paisley. When I Get Where I'm Going with Brad Paisley. Don't know it. But anyway, Dolly Parton.
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0: SL100, Hattiesburg's number one hit music station. Jayla, good morning. You're on the air.
1: Hey. So one of my friends told us that she had a cancer scare and needed surgery. And so obviously everyone kind of rallied around her, money, meals, whatever she needed, took care of her, like all of it. And then months later, I ran into her sister and mentioned, you know, we're so relieved. Glad your sister's okay. And her sister looked at me like I had three heads.
2: Okay.
3: Why?
1: Apparently, my friend never had cancer. She had elective cosmetic surgery and said it a whole thing because she didn't want people judging her for taking time off.
3: Oh. What did she get done?
1: Nose.
4: Just her nose?
1: Yeah.
0: Oh, man.
1: I mean, that's all she will tell us.
2: Don't you think people are going to, I mean, that's pretty significant, right? Aren't you going to notice that if you're one of the friends?
0: Nose cancer.
1: I think so. I'm still stuck on the cancer thing. Like, If you want to do something to your whatever, it's your body, like, fine. But, like, just be upfront about it.
0: So does that make you now not believe people when they tell you they're sick?
3: I think that would make her not believe this particular girl with
0: not other people. When somebody says, oh, I have whatever. And you're like, yeah, sure you do now.
2: It's weird. You guys are bringing her, like, casseroles and stuff, and her nose is wrapped up. And nobody
1: really
2: thought.
1: Pulled through for her.
2: Oh, wow.
0: Well, I was going to say, this is on a much smaller lie. Or if you call it a lie. I didn't believe Peyton. I texted her the other day and she didn't text me back. She said she didn't see it.
4: I didn't.
0: And I was like, okay, I thought it'd be, I actually thought of bringing it up on the air and getting into like the things that people just don't believe. You know, like not like, do you think now, Jayla, if someone tells you that they have cancer or something, will you believe them right away or be like, I don't know. Somebody lied to me once.
1: Yeah, I might be a little skeptical now.
3: Right. That stinks.
2: You know, she did have a little bit of an out because she said a cancer scare. That doesn't mean cancer, right? So she kind of had a little bit of what they call plausible deniability.
3: I don't think that's anything you say. Like, that's not
4: right.
3: Okay.
4: That's bad karma. Like, it's terrible. Speak that into existence.
1: Yeah.
0: Why don't we turn this into, like, what are some things you don't believe that people say, like, that you see
2: okay,
0: in life?
2: I got something. Remember when Avatar 2 was breaking all kinds of box office records?
4: Mm-hmm.
2: Beyond me, I don't think I know anybody that saw that or Avatar 3.
4: Yeah.
2: And
4: I didn't see
2: it was
4: either.
2: Like, you know, it just surpassed $1 billion, but nobody had seen it. I think it's a big lie. I think James Cameron and his people somehow pumped up some kind of foreign thing where it makes it seem like people are way into Avatar. I don't know one person. Now, Spider-Man, everybody's like, yeah, I liked it. You get why that's huge. Avatar 2, Avatar 3, I don't get it.
0: Boy, that's really good. I don't think I know one person that's Avatar 2.
2: See?
4: I feel like I have one. Like, what? When somebody says that they're really craving one of those sparkling waters, like, they could really go for a LaCroix. Like, no, you don't.
2: I mean,
4: nobody really actually enjoys
3: who craves that?
4: Who craves that?
3: On that same kind of tip, I don't believe people when they say they enjoy working out.
0: No, you don't.
3: You feel like you're going to die when you work out. Maybe
0: I want to address both those. Yeah.
2: I don't
0: like working out, but I do like the way it feels after.
3: That's what I said.
0: Right.
3: I'm really into working out right now.
0: I don't really crave I love sparkling water. That's my new thing right now. I love it.
4: No, I do.
2: You're not a barometer there. You're odd.
0: I'm telling you the truth.
2: You're a strange boy, John Jay.
3: You're one of one, John Jay.
4: If you like it, John Jay, it's because you like the way that it tingles and feels like electricity in your mouth, not because you like the taste.
0: Hey, another one is along the lines of Rich and Avatar. I don't necessarily believe the Netflix top 10.
3: I actually have that same theory because it's the shows they want to push.
0: Yes. Yeah, like there's a show right now, in fact, Peyton, that you and I talked about the other day. Whenever it's a show and it's in another language and it's in the top 10 here, I'm like,
4: wow. And there's like two dubbed over shows in the top 10 right now, and I actually stopped watching Blood Sacrifice because I started actually paying attention, and I was like, they're dubbed over. This show sucks.
3: That's the worst when you're watching a show and you all of a sudden notice it's dubbed over really poorly.
2: Yeah. Speaking of your friend and her cancer scare, Jayla, I don't believe it when you're waiting for a table and they're like, it'll be a few minutes and there's like a bunch of free tables. Why can't they just put you at the table?
0: They will in a few minutes. When they say it's a 45-minute wait, that's when I'm like, what the hell? This place is empty.
2: It's not that big of a wait. You can slide us in right now.
0: Yeah.
2: Get us some apps. We're good.
0: How about that? What are the little things you don't believe people when they tell you? Like gluten allergies. That's a big thing. I have a friend of mine who has celiacs.
4: Yeah.
0: He has it for real.
4: Uh-huh.
0: But he says that so many times people don't believe him. when he says he has it.
4: I feel like people, if you say you have celiac disease, you have to come ready with the strips and the things that you test all your food, because if not, right. I would probably be like, you're probably just sensitive to gluten.
0: Yeah, because a lot of people say they have celiacs, they're sensitive to gluten, but a lot of people, and they say celiacs.
4: Yeah.
0: Like, just say, you
4: celiac,
0: know,
4: like gluten will kill you if you have celiac disease.
0: Right.
2: So let's call this segment, I don't buy it. That's what we'll call this segment.
0: All right, 877-937-1047. Thanks, Jill.

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1: What just don't you believe when people tell you?
2: Brenda. Yeah, I don't buy it.
1: Brenda, good morning.
3: Good morning. How are you?
1: Good. What's up?
3: So I was listening to a segment. One thing that I cannot stand when people say is like, oh my gosh, I've been so busy. I haven't been able to text you. And you're like, it's been a week, dude.
1: Yeah, see, I have an out for that, by the way.
2: You do?
1: Yeah. So if somebody texts me and then I'll respond much later, days later, I'm not lying. I say, oh, I'm just reading this. It doesn't mean that I didn't read it earlier.
2: So it's a truth of somewhatness.
1: Yeah. It's like, hey, my God, I'm just reading this. Yeah, I can meet you there tomorrow at 4 or whatever. You know what I mean? But I don't say I didn't see it. So I read it.
3: Yeah, but that's still like, I mean, everybody has their phones like all the time. Mm-hmm. And when people are like, oh my gosh, I haven't had time to text you, you're like, okay, but you go to the restroom, right? And you know people take their phones to the restroom.
2: That's true. That's what you say to people. You could have texted me on the toilet.
1: That's what I was saying about Peyton the other day when I texted Peyton and she didn't return my text. I'm like, one thing I know about Peyton, she's on her phone 24/7. Like, how does she not see my text? That's the part that I just, you just got to let it go.
2: Brendan, here's what I do. Yeah. I fall on the sword right away. Hey, you didn't respond to my text. I usually go, that's because I'm a terrible person. I'm so sorry. Mm-hmm. And then you're kind of,
4: Why do you shame yourself?
2: Because I've seen my wife do it and get away with it. Like when we're late for something and she'll call ahead. She'll be like, you're going to want to murder me. We're 5 minutes late. I'm like, nobody's going to want to murder you because you're 5 minutes late. But she says, if you go a little deeper, they forgive you. So you know, shame yourself.
3: That's true.
4: It's that's kind true. Of genius, really.
1: Brenda, thanks for calling in. Thank you for listening.
3: Thanks.
1: Ruby, what don't you just believe or buy?
5: I don't believe it when people say they like healthy food.
4: I'm with you on that.
6: Yeah.
5: It's like all these people like, oh, I love the healthy. No, you don't. Mm-hmm.
2: For years, Ruby, I've been telling the people who say they love kale, they're just lying. Nobody loves kale.
5: Nobody loves kale. You'll eat it, but yeah. Nobody loves it.
2: We know it's good for you, but we don't love it.
4: Is it good for you? I feel like kale is the controversial.
5: Kale chips are okay if it has sea salt.
2: No. I mean,
1: oh, kale chips, you're right. Those are pretty good.
2: Yeah, but you got to load them up with salt.
5: I guess.
1: No, they come like that.
5: Load it up with something.
1: They come like that. You can buy them at
2: out of the sea?
1: No, in the bag. You open up their kale chips. They already have salt on them. They're good. Thanks, Ruby.
2: No, chips are good.
5: But no one's going to get them plain. Right. Yeah, no one's going to get them plain.
1: Right. Jen, what don't you believe?
7: I don't believe that work weeks can't be only 5 days a week. Like, come on. No, 4 days a week. I mean, 4 days. 4 days a week. It can be 4 days a week. Come on. We could do 10 hours, 4 days a week. Let's do it all across the board. If all of Arizona can be, you know, we don't have to have, you know, daylight savings, then of course that we can have 4-day work week.
6: Jen, no, I've been pushing the 4-day work week for years.
2: She's
6: I am
2: been a
6: with
2: pioneer,
6: you.
2: Kyle.
6: I will stand on that hill with you.
2: If you ran for office, Kyle, and that was your only platform, you would win everything.
6: Let's do it together, Jen. We can run together.
7: We will.
1: Thank you, Jen. That's a great one.
7: Love you guys.
1: You too. Bye. Oh my God, phones are going crazy, you guys. Let me see. Hello, good morning, John Jane Rich. Who's this?
8: Hi, this is Val.
1: Hi, Val. What are you doing? Where are you today? What part of town?
8: I'm in Mesa on my way to work in Phoenix.
1: Are you calling about the what don't you just believe?
8: Yeah, I'm not sure if someone has said something similar, but I don't believe when people say, I could have played so-and-so sport, but I had an injury in high school.
2: Yeah.
4: For you. You're like, sure.
2: Probably weren't going to make it in the majors.
6: Okay.
1: That's so good.
6: Keep little pro.
4: Keep lying,
8: we all know that person.
4: Yes.
2: Val.
4: Yes.
1: So good.
2: Coming in hot.
6: Uncle Rico.
2: Hot take.
1: Oh, my God. Thanks, Val. Thank you. Hey, Blake, good morning. You're on the air. What don't you just believe? What don't you buy?
9: I don't believe when people say they like matcha.
6: Yeah, I'm with you.
4: I feel like the matcha, you got to judge it up with some flavors.
1: That's to make my wife is so into matcha right now.
4: Yeah, sure.
1: She goes to the farmer's market. She goes to Uptown Farmer's Market every Saturday just to get the matcha from one booth because it's so delicious.
2: Really?
1: They put cinnamon in oat milk or something in it. I don't know.
2: Well, this Blake doesn't believe your Blake.
1: I know.
6: It's a battle of the Blakes. Watch out.
1: Thanks, Blake. Kelly, what don't you believe?
10: I don't believe it when people call in sick. Like, I get it. We don't want to go to work, but you're not really sick, bro.
1: I get that. I don't believe people ever.
2: Oh, my gosh. Remember where, John Jay, when we used to have people call in sick and you would have doctors go to their house?

0: That's
1: that
0: right.
1: Is so crazy.
2: I didn't believe him.
1: Honestly, though, that's kind of, if like you really are sick and down bad, it's actually kind of helpful and useful to have a doctor house call. So,
2: well, it's like if you come in, Peyton, and you're sick, which you've done many times, and then you're in the back laying on the floor, mm-hmm. I'd rather say you're sick, go home. Then people go, I'm sick. Oh, really? You're out till 4 a.m.
3: Yeah. Here's how it works on this show, though. If you come in sick, we're also mad at you for coming in here and getting sick.
1: Yeah. Right.
3: So if you stay home, we think you're faking. But if you come in, we're mad at you for getting that
1: There's
3: sick.
1: There's no winning.
4: Never
3: There's
4: win.
3: No winning. Just don't get sick.
2: All right. Kelly, thanks for calling in.
5: Thanks. Have a good day.
2: You too. Hey, Brittany, what don't you believe?
6: Hi. I don't believe that radio hosts actually like the music they have to play.
4: I think there are some songs we don't like, but for the most part,
2: I like every song we play. The only time I don't like the song is when we play it 1,000 times.
3: Like Mario.
2: Mario, and I was going to say friggin' Miguel.
3: Miguel.
2: We play Miguel so much, I was like, enough of that. Yeah.
4: I think we get sick of the song sooner than maybe you do. Right. But
6: because I will be honest, I listen to this channel just for you guys. Because I am not a fan of today's music. I love you guys so much, though. I know that's so controversial.
2: No, hold on, Brittany, let's do a deep dive on you. How old are you?
6: I am 36.
2: What kind of car do you drive?
6: I drive a Pathfinder.
2: Are you Hispanic, Black, Native American, or other?
6: Other.
3: Brittany and Queen Creek, total white girl.
2: Do you have kids? Are you married?
6: No, I'm married, no kids, but I am an old soul, that's why.
2: No, you're right in our demographic. You're perfect. We'll take it. We'll take you, yeah. Brittany.
3: Don't ever change.
2: Hold on. We should get your number, and whenever we have a question about a segment we want to do, we run it by Brittany first.
4: Mm-hmm. Totally.
2: And we go, Brittany, what do you think?
1: She's like, please don't.
6: I'm going to get some real hate now, guys.
2: No, you're not.
4: No, we're saying we will literally take any listener we can get.
2: Yeah.
4: We appreciate you.
3: You got to recruit a few friends of yours, too. We need all the help.
2: Yeah, throw in a few Mexicans. We need some more Mexicans in there, too. That'd be great.
1: Oh, my goodness.
6: There you go.
1: Yeah.
6: I will admit, some songs you guys have gotten me to like. But most, I'm like, do they really like that song?
2: For real. Thank you.
6: Love your show.
2: Love your show, too. Thank you. Hilarious. Here's some text messages real quick. I don't believe when someone says they're so hungry they could eat a horse. I don't believe when people say I didn't sleep last night or haven't slept in days. Really, after 48 hours, you can just start hallucinating. this person says, I don't believe this. For some reason, I've had several people in the younger generation tell me they don't believe in Helen Keller. She's not a unicorn to choose whether or not you believe she's a real person. I don't understand when people say that.
3: Yeah, I've heard that a lot.
1: There's a lot of lore on the Helen Keller stuff. Yeah. It's like how?
4: It's a long rabbit hole.
2: It's not based on how many tables are unsat. It's about the servers and how busy they are. That's why.
3: Oh, when I say there's no room for us in the restaurant. Yeah, I realize that. But what I'm saying is I don't buy that. I think you could sit people down.
2: John J. Rich, I saw all 3 avatars. I crave a sparkling water. And when I want a treat, and I love working out.
1: Cap.
4: Yeah. I don't buy it.
1: I'm like, that was just a straight up lie.
2: Julie, what don't you believe?
7: I don't believe, when you give someone a helpful tip and they're like, oh, you learn something new every day. Because you don't learn something new every day.
3: That's true.
7: I don't buy it.
3: I think I forget a lot of really good advice every day, though. That's probably true. I forget something every day.
2: All right. Thank you, Julie. Brenda, what don't you believe?
8: I don't believe when people say, my kids are the best. They're the sweetest. They never get in trouble. I just go, oh, really? I don't believe it for a second. No way.
3: Quit lying about your children, Brenda.
2: Paul, what don't you believe?
9: I do not believe that elderly should have a license past a certain age.
3: Wow, hot take.
2: That's not it. Where do you cut it off? Where's the elderly?
9: I say past the age of about 77, they should not be able to drive.
2: I think they got to pass a test. They should be able to pass a test.
4: But 77 can look very different for people.
2: Right. That's why you should pass a test. Because I know like my father-in-law, God bless him, he's 89. He hasn't taken a driver's test since he was 16.
3: No.
2: And he's one of those guys that drives and says, when he says, look over here, this car goes that way.
1: Well, I mean, that's what the thing is with the Arizona licenses. They don't expire for so long. That's what I'm saying. You don't ever have to go back and check.
2: Take a test after, just like a pilot. Don't pilots have to get tests every once in a while? Yeah, I'm kind of on the same page, Paul.
9: They need to pass the test.
2: Yeah, thanks, brother. Thanks for listening. Emily's calling about stuff you don't believe. What don't you believe, Emily?
0: Hey, so I never believe when somebody is telling a story or just a little silly scenario and they go, you cannot make this stuff up. Like, most likely it's part of it or most of it is made up.
4: That's funny.
2: That's pretty good. Thank you. Thanks for calling in, LA. That's so funny. I don't believe that Drake is a good artist. I don't believe there are any winners on the iHeart contests. I don't believe that anyone likes the Top Dog commercials. I don't believe when people say I've never had the flu. I don't believe Tupac is dead.
1: I'm with them.
3: You don't?
1: I agree. Yeah, he's probably somewhere in Cuba. Although I do have to say with his murder, like with the trial going on right now and some of those autopsy pictures, I was like, ooh.
3: Yeah, that's him.
1: He might be gone.
4: Okay, yeah. On that note, I really think I confused my 9-year-old. So the kids are like really into Michael Jackson music. And they're like, is Michael Jackson dead or alive? And I said, oh, he passed away. I think it was like 2007 or 2008-ish or something like that. And they're like, oh, that's sad. I go, you know, some people have a theory that he didn't really die. He faked his death. And they're like, what? And I was like, yeah, there's this video where it shows this person getting out of the ambulance that kind of looks like it could have been him walking out. And they're like, what? And I was like, it's just a theory, though. Some people believe it, some people don't. And then we just went about our day. And then it's been like a month since that conversation happened. And last night, Easton goes, but Mom, Michael Jackson is alive, right? And I was like, oh, no, it was just a theory. According to the world,
2: get him in the conspiracy theories.
1: Literally, I'm like, you are rubbing off on them early.
4: He's like, sorry. He's like, but you showed me that video.
3: You shouldn't send 9-year-old
1: You showed him the video of him walking out of the ambulance and how you're wondering
2: why they're confused? The guy that popped up?
4: Yeah. No, not Aunt Hesh. You're thinking of Aunt Hesh.
2: No, I've seen the video where Michael gets out. There's the ambulance, no. And you see the person walk either out of the building
4: there's
2: or
4: just a video of them, the Michael Jackson look like getting out of what would have been the ambulance. They're just, yeah. They're just walking him in. It's not like, it's not graphic, right?
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0: It's SL100.
1: All right, it's time for War of the Roses. Josh thinks his wife is cheating on him. Am I right, Josh?
2: That's right, man.
1: What's the story behind that?
2: Well, if I'm being honest, it's happened before, and I've tried to look the other way. But I'm pretty sure she went back on a date with the same guy. His name is Marshall. He's consistently been a problem in our marriage. She's never been physical with him that I know of, but there's definitely been an emotional line that's been crossed, and she promised me she'd cut him off. A few nights ago, my friend's wife saw the two of them alone at a restaurant together on a day that my wife told me she was out with her girls.
3: Ooh, so, well, that's a full-on bust, isn't it, already?
4: When you said back out on a date, she, like, has gone on a date with this guy before? Were you guys separated or something? What's the story with the first date with him?
2: They're close from work. I think that they probably just, it crossed, like, an emotional boundary. I went through some texts and caught them like making plans to hang out and confronted her, and she said she definitely crossed the line and was going to back off.
4: And then lied to you about it?
2: Yikes. Yeah, so I've just been kind of letting this percolate for a couple of days and haven't brought it up to her.
3: You said they work together. Could it have been a work dinner, like just going over whatever, the Ferguson report?
5: I mean, if you've read the text messages,
2: sure, but
5: like...
2: Exactly. Yeah. Why come here out with the girls?
5: Yeah. Right. And plus, if you've already crossed that line, you shouldn't be going out on any adventures or anything like that with somebody who you're telling your husband isn't around.
3: If anybody gets sort of emotionally tied with somebody and you see that coming, it's hard to hide that, you know, if you're picking up on that.
2: I'm hoping that, like, maybe you guys can work with me and we can do, like, a second date update situation and say that it's Marshall calling because she thinks that he's been ghosted by her.
1: Well, you mean like a War of the Roses, not a second date update?
2: Oh, yeah.
1: Right. I mean, second date update. I guess.
3: How'd your date go with somebody?
1: Is that what you want us to do?
4: It's a twist. I mean,
2: I already know that she was out with him. So, like, if we can, you know.
5: You just want to know what went down.
4: That's interesting.
2: I just want her to be honest for once in her life.
5: Right,
2: because,
5: Rich, you said it. Like, she is already busted. He already knows that she's being shady with homeboy Marshall.
3: Yeah, like, let's not have this guy in your life. He's cut out. They're alone at dinner together.
5: Right, he just wants answers.
3: And you don't know about it.
4: I like it because we're just, like, getting the tea. But then
1: I feel like it should be a War of the Roses, like the flower thing. Because if you call up to do second date update, hey, we have this guy, you're getting ghosted. You'd be like, ghosted. I was out to dinner with him last night.
3: Or.
1: She's like, and I'm married. Like, yes. I mean, like, that's what I'm saying.
3: We're not
1: like,
3: going
1: to
3: get it.
1: Like, to go, who do you think is sending you flowers?
3: Listen, we're experts at entrapment here, Josh. Right. And War of the Roses is the way to do it.
1: Yeah. All right, Josh, we do War of the Roses, okay? We're going to see what we'll do is we're going to call her up. Kyle's going to pretend to be from a flower shop and say that she's new on the job. She's got quite a few. What's your wife's name?
2: Courtney.
1: All right. So we'll be like, I got a couple of flowers. You're going to Courtney. Like, who would be sending you flowers? And that way you can bust her. That way. You know what I mean?
2: All right. Yeah. All right.
1: Unless you want to wait till Tuesday. And we can do a second date update on Tuesday.
2: I just
3: don't see that working.
4: And I do think, Josh, this way you kind of like get a peek and decide what's in her heart. Who does she want to be sending her flowers?
5: Yep.
1: All right, so hang tight. War of the Roses continues next with John, Jane, Rich.

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1: We are in the middle of War of the Roses. You've got Josh, who thinks his wife Courtney is cheating with somebody, with a guy named Marshall. And you caught her before, but she never got intimate with him, right? You know that for sure, right, Josh?
2: Yeah.
1: But now a friend of yours, wife, saw your wife out to dinner with Marshall. And now you're really concerned. So we're going to call her, do War of the Roses. Kyle, are you ready?
3: I'm ready.
1: Okay, and Josh, you jump in when you want.
3: There is Courtney available?
4: Yes, this is Courtney.
3: Perfect. Hi, Courtney. So it's kind of your lucky day. My name is Harley. I'm brand new with this company called J&R Flowers. Try to be patient with me. It's like my second day of the job, and I think I've already kind of messed up. But I'm calling to confirm delivery for you, which is really great news, which means somebody is sending you flowers, and it's really great. It's actually our fever dream bouquet, so it's someone's really trying to impress you. But the problem is we actually have two romantic arrangements going out to Courtney's today. And this is why I'm so embarrassed. And like I said, please be patient with me. It's only my second day on the job. But is there... I'm so sorry. This is so embarrassing. Do you have any idea who would be sending you flowers and I can match your name to the correct card so you're not getting like a random, like, who would this be from? Okay. Yeah, okay, perfect. Let me know and I'll tell you if we've got a card from that name.
4: Yeah, maybe I can help you. Is there maybe one from Marshall?
3: Marshall.
2: Are you f***ing kidding me, Courtney?
4: Josh? Okay, what the hell? Why are you on the phone?
2: Because I stupidly wanted to hear the truth for once. You lied to me again. You said you cut him off and your ass got caught again.
4: Wait. What is this? Why are you doing this?
2: Because you lied to my face and you went to dinner with the one guy that we have had problems with our entire marriage.
4: Okay. Oh, my God. Nope. Absolutely not. I am not doing this.
1: What the heck? Did she hang up?
5: I was going to say, is she gone?
3: Did she hang up?
1: Man, back in the day, you'd get a big old clang. Now with these new digital phones. Sorry, Josh.
3: Wait, she did hang up?
1: Well, her line's gone. So yeah. I would assume she hung up.
6: Should we call her back?
1: Josh, your thoughts?
3: Why does she get so mad?
1: Josh, your thoughts?
5: She's guilty.
2: I mean, we got her. I'll take the clip, I guess.
1: All right, hold on. Call her back. Let me call her back, Dylan.
3: Probably not going to pick up. Hi, Courtney. It's Harley again.
5: Oh, no. She's definitely not going to pick up.
3: Oh, no.
5: Is she?
3: I probably wouldn't.
5: I wouldn't either. Yeah.
6: Hello, is Courtney there?
5: Cussing everyone out.
1: Courtney, can you jump back up? Hey, this is John Jane Rich. We do a radio show. You were just on the air with us.
4: Oh, my God. Okay, do you all understand how insane this is? This is such a massive invasion of my privacy. You trapped me into a conversation.
2: Courtney, you lied about where you were and who you were with, and you keep making me feel like I'm absolutely insane for questioning you, and then I find out the reason every single time is that I should not be feeling insane.
4: You feel crazy? You have people spying on me.
2: No one was spying on you. You got caught at a restaurant with him.
4: Whatever, Josh. This is humiliating. I cannot believe you would do this to your own wife.
2: And I can't believe I keep getting my heart broken by my own wife. I'm done, Courtney. Like, I am actually done this time.
1: So, Courtney, you were at dinner with Marshall. Yes? No?
4: Yeah.
1: Okay. So you're married. Yes? No?
4: Yes.
1: Okay. Just making sure. All right.
6: And you thought the flowers would be the romantic flowers from Marshall.
5: Yeah, I failed the test.
6: Yeah. So how is your husband in the wrong here?
4: My husband is in the wrong because he's airing out our dirty laundry that obviously we need to talk about at, what is this, a radio station?
1: Mm-hmm. Mm-hmm. Okay. So, Josh, you're done. Is that what you're saying?
2: Yeah. It's, you know.
1: Okay.
2: Expect some documents.
1: Okay. Whoa. All right. Thank you both for going on the air with us. That's War of the Roses with John Jane Rich.
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1: Ashley, we were getting into do-it-yourself disaster stories. I saw your text, and I was like, we have to talk to her. We need to know more about this story, Ashley. Good morning.
2: Good morning.
1: So what is your do-it-yourself story gone wrong?
2: So, like a year and a half ago, a crop dusting plane crashed into the side of our house, and we had to get everything taken out. We lost everything in our house, and they had to take out all the flooring and everything. And so there was this giant hole on our wall, and my husband was like, I can do it ourselves. Like, I can patch this hole. And as he's patching the hole, it's just going more and more out. He's just like, keeps on patching it. And it's like the whole entire wall at this point. And then he was like, okay, it's good. Like, we'll paint it. So we start painting it. And we're like, why does it look so weird? Like, the color doesn't match the rest of the house. And we didn't realize you had to, like, put a primer over the patch that you do, I guess, because it, like, soaks up all the shine out of the paint.
1: Hey, I'd like to get more into the plane crashing into your house story. Like, what's the story with that?
2: That was really, I mean, I was sleeping with my kids, and there just a big crash, and the windows blew out, and I guess you just lost control of the plane, and it just landed in between two houses, and one side was my house.
3: Like, do you live on a farm or near a farm?
2: No.
1: Was it the propeller or like the plane wing went through your house?
2: The wing, and then it like spun, and so all of the pesticides he was spraying on his crops like went into the house, and so that's how we lost everything.
1: Wow. That's anybody wild. Hurt?
2: Yeah. No, we have a video from the across the street. They had like the Ring door camera, and he just opened our gate and walked out.
4: Oh my gosh.
2: And yeah, thankfully we were all okay too. But yeah, when I had to call my husband and tell him like he had to come home from work because a plane crashed in my house, he was like, are you having a mental breakdown? I'm like,
1: what is this? Can we have the video to post?
2: Yeah, I'll see if I can find it. I'm sure my husband has it.
1: Why wouldn't you save that? Save that.
2: Yeah, I don't like, I mean, I don't, I'm so over it at this point. It's been like the biggest nightmare of my whole entire life.
1: Also,
2: and then a couple of days ago, a tree fell on my car at work.
1: Oh my God.
4: Goodness gracious.
2: I know.
5: Bad luck over there.
4: No, I swear that feels like that movie.
1: It's that movie where you're supposed to die.
3: Final destination.
4: Yeah.
3: Oh my guys God, are looking at this all wrong.
1: What?
3: Since they've rebuilt, they haven't had any problems with the crops in their house with bugs.
2: Exactly.
4: Glass half full right there, Ash.
1: Let me ask you this. So the plane crashes in your house. You decide to do it yourself. Doesn't insurance cover that? Plane crashing in your house?
2: The problem was the insurance only gave us so much money towards things. And because we lost everything in the house and our insurance was fighting us like throughout the whole entire process. And they pulled out all the carpet and then they're like, oh, well, we don't have to pay for the flooring. And all the tile was broken. So we were trying to do the things that we took a week off work and we're like, we'll just do everything that we know how to, like kind of know how to do. And we'll just pay for the stuff that's like the structural things that have to get fixed to try to save some money. And it still ended up not being enough. We ended up taking out like a loan to try to finish out the rest of the house just because of how much damage it actually ended up having.
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1: Yeah.
2: Thank you.
1: Yeah, they assemble everything. 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
2: Well, thank you.
1: Yeah. Hold on a line. Please send us that video. Hold on so we get your information and also that video. Hold on. Shine bright like a diamond.

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4: 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I just read about this. 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

0: SL100.
1: I had a dream last night. Very vivid dream. Kelly Ripa, Mark Consuelos, and Michael Gelman were all in my dream last night. Wow. From my other job. Remember my job back in the day? Live with Kelly and Ryan?
2: Mm-hmm.
1: It was like I was filling in for Mark. I don't know where he was. He was shooting that TV series.
2: Oh, yeah. Up in Canada.
1: Canada?
2: What was it? Oh, it was Riverdale. I was like, something high.
1: Yeah, I think he got called back to Riverdale or something. And there I stepped in. I was like, this was so much fun. Great to see you guys. And Gelman. Anyway, I had a vivid dream. And I woke up with a smile on my face. I was very happy. Do you ever celebrate how well you sleep?
2: Yeah.
1: I slept so well.
2: If the dream is good, but if the dream is stressful, then that's a stressful night.
3: How did it make you feel is the real question.
1: You're missing my point. It wasn't about the dream. I had several thoughts last night, but I woke up fully rested.
2: You're lucky. I woke up to a big thump on my back. Michael went like this and literally just like punched me in my back in his sleep. And he woke both of us up and he was like, oh, I'm so sorry. I'm so sorry.
1: This is why I don't sleep with men. They just thump you.
2: Honestly, in all these
3: they
2: years,
3: they all thump,
2: something
3: okay?
2: Like that has never happened in the 17 years that we've been together. Like, it's never happened.
1: He needs to back off and scoot over.
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1: Coming up, I have a quote of the day. Oh, and a common snack. This is crazy. You probably give your kids. I had these a lot as a kid. And dentists are saying this is worse than some candy. But it's not candy. And it's a good snack.

0: SL100.
1: Now, this was in my algorithm. We've eaten these. You probably give them to your kids. They're called goldfish crackers.
2: Yeah.
1: Goldfish crackers. They're a staple. Some would say their favorite snack.
2: Yes.
1: Dentists are saying, no, it can be worse than chocolate. In some candies, the flour mixes with saliva to create sticky, sugary paste, gets stuck in the teeth and causes real drama. You know when you eat stuff like that? I mean, I feel like cheese, it's all that stuff. It's going to, you got to water pick it, floss it out.
3: Think about that when you're eating crackers.
1: I didn't think it'd be worse than candy.
2: You give this to your 5-year-olds, and so they're not really getting in there and brushing good.
1: No, they're probably not flossing, are they? That always stood out to me. They're so great, though. They're the perfect snack. And when they get soggy, I love them. Now, a cold.
2: You like them soggy?
1: Oh, I like my grape nuts soggy. I like my cereal soggy.
2: That's
1: like the milk
2: different.
1: To get chocolatey.
2: Cereal soggy, fine. But how do you soggy up a goldfish cracker?
3: I think he means he puts it in his mouth and like lets it soften. And then
1: Let it soften before I thought
2: like a bowl of water.
1: Like the roof of my mouth takes charge.
3: Got it.
1: Today's quote. In a world obsessed with being extraordinary, there is a deep peace in just being human.
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1: If you visualize Drake wearing a hat, it's probably a starter cap repping his beloved Toronto Raptors, but looks like he might have a 10-gallon hat hanging somewhere in his closet soon. 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
2: Coming up next. You think you know what words mean until you don't. There's a new one. In the zeitgeist. Polyester. Have you heard it? Are you using it? Coming up.
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0: SL100.
1: All right. Slang vocabulary. I have learned so much. I'm throwing stuff around.
2: That's right.
1: There's a new one. This one I will over-index usage of. I love this one. It's so good. It's so perfect. I can use it so often.
2: Right.
1: It's, what is it? It's
2: polyester.
1: Polyester. Check it out. Sissonet, so polyester.
2: If someone calls something polyester, they basically mean it feels fake, cheap, mass-produced.
1: Inauthentic.
2: Or like it's trying too hard or trying too hard to impress. That's polyester.
1: Right.
2: So it's kind of replacing cringe a little bit.
1: Yeah. It sounds a little more playful, but everybody's IG is polyester, bro.
2: I know. I was thinking IG. That. So I'm like, basically, right? If you have an Instagram, I think we're all
1: like,
2: a little
1: you
2: polyester.
1: Are polyester on your Instagram, bro. I hate to say it, but we are so going to have the best time with polyester.
2: I know.
1: Yeah, I'm very excited about it.
3: There's actually a trend right now that's like anti-polyester where everybody's like posting their flops. You know?
1: But does it say anti-polyester? Or you
3: no,
1: just
3: it doesn't say anti-polyester. It just says these are like my flops.
2: What do you mean flops?
3: Highlights.
2: Like bad pictures? Like when
3: no,
2: you're trying
3: no, no,
2: to...
3: No, like
1: outtakes.
3: Yeah, like stuff that I didn't show on Instagram. Fails this week that I had. Like I didn't make this sale on my call. I didn't, you know, I was
1: like
3: late to this meeting.
2: That's cool.
1: I like versus
2: that.
1: Versus people who like fake apologize to me that are polyester apologies.
2: Whoa, that sounds deep.
3: Yeah, something
1: I'm just telling you what people do.
3: You.
1: They apologize or they give you a compliment. It's a polyester compliment.
2: Mm.
1: I don't buy it.
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0: SL100. I don't know if it's my phone or me. My phone can't hear.
1: No, I think you have to take the L on this one. It's definitely you.
0: But when I speak like this into it, it does type it correctly.
1: Right.
0: And then I get upset with it. I'm like, no. And then it records that.

0: SL100?
1: So I found myself using my voice dictation a lot now on my phone.
2: I noticed that.
1: Yeah, well, I also, when I send all of y'all a text, is now voice dictated.
2: Mm-hmm.
1: So I've hit that little button and I talk into the phone. Well, my guy, my girl, whatever is inside my phone doesn't hear well. So my phone has a hearing issue. So now when, you know, because I would sit in a place, public place, or on a bench.
2: Oh, okay.
1: And be like, Tanya and Sisney, I have an idea for tomorrow, and this is it. And then I would, at the end, I always say, and sorry for any typos, this has been dictated. I say that.
2: That's how you do it? But yeah. You're so mumbly.
3: Yeah.
1: My phone just can't hear. So now, when I send a voice note, I have to speak like this in public. So yeah. I'm speaking loudly. I'm yelling into my phone.
2: That happens with my Google Home.
1: But it defeats the purpose of me doing it.
2: Type it out. You got two choices here.
1: No, my doctor says stop typing. Has your doctor not told you that?
2: Why?
1: Madness.
2: Oh, no.
1: Yeah. And that is causing a lot of issues in people's fingers and wrists. And over time.
2: Carpal tunnel?
1: That and worse. It also, it's a ripple effect.
2: What's
1: so
2: worse?
1: Well, it gets up to your elbow and it gets into your arms and your shoulders.
2: I mean,
1: let me tell you now,
2: I know.
1: Stop typing.
2: What? Like on you our keyboards too? Like,
1: stop it all. If you go to Silicon Valley and you talk to the smart thinkers there, they don't type.
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SL100. The Fast and Furious celebrated its 25th anniversary on June 22nd, a moment that launched one of the most successful franchises in cinematic history. At a screening of their original earlier this month, Vin Diesel revealed the final installment, at least that he'll be involved with, shoots in December. He promises F11. Check out the story. 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
1: Biggest song of the day from Taylor, and Taylor is second only to Madonna's 12 nominations at the VMAs, clocking in with 9 nods. The show airs live on Paramount Plus September 26th. I knew you, number 1.

0: SL100. Tanya has a trending report. This is going to be an interesting one to dive into, Sisney Tanya.
1: Would you put your biggest goal on hold until you fell in love?
0: Next.

0: SL100.
1: Okay. Let's get to this trending report. Tanya, go ahead. You're on.
2: So Ray, the woman behind the song, Where Is My Husband? She's making a pretty bold promise to her fans right now. She says she's flat out refusing to write her third album until she falls in love. She was on the Today Show and she said, I'm on strike from making an album until I fall in love. And when they asked if she was serious about waiting that long, she doubled down. She said, absolutely, I'm hard set. It could be 10 years, guys. She says she's just tired of writing from heartbreak. Her last two projects were basically all about being alone or getting her heart stomped on. And she already, she's already picked out the title of the third album and it's going to be And Then She Fell in Love. So she wants to write from a different place for once. She's not forcing something just to have new music. So,
3: but isn't that forcing it?
1: No, I understand it. Look, she's tired of writing about bad dudes. She's done it. How many heartbreak bad dudes can you write about? She wants something refreshing. And here's the interesting thing. I feel like her fans are going to try and hook her up fast because they're going to want the new music.
3: But that's the thing.
1: Millions of people as wing people, wing men.
3: Is she going to fall for the first dude because she wants to fall in love so badly? And maybe that's not her dude.
2: Exactly.
3: And then it's not the right love. And then,
1: well, there's a good album. Because she went in with the intention of making it the right person. So it becomes an authentic album. It's not polyester.
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2: Thanks for being with us. Jonas Brothers are next. Are you ready? They got new music coming out. This is a good hour to be here.
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1: Another day, another week, another time, opportunity, and accomplishment, and accolade for the Jonas Brothers. By the way, a few weeks ago, not too long ago, they just were named Disney Legends at the D23 Convention of Fans in Anaheim.
2: Yeah,
1: congratulations, Jonas Brothers.
3: Very fun.
4: Thank you so much.
1: And when
5: what
1: you think about it,
5: crazy thing that was.
1: Kevin, Nick, Joe, to be a legend already and still the youth of America at the same time, that's an intersection of pop culture yet to be achieved. Wouldn't you say, Joe?
4: Absolutely. I mean, I think working with Disney all these years and to share the room with Anne Hathaway and The Rock, formerly known as Dwayne the Johnson, it really is special to receive something such like a high honor. It really was a beautiful room, and we're so excited, to continue kind of doing more projects with them. I mean, we just released Camp Rock 3 only a few weeks ago as producers, which is kind of wild. And so maybe more in the future.
1: Nick, what would you say if you were to distill this down, the Jonas Brothers' secret to the magic, the secret to the success year after year, what would you distill it down to?
5: I mean, I think it's hands down the fans. It's just been incredible to watch over the last, 20 years at this point. I think it's also a testament to our love for working with each other and getting to do what we do together. It's really incredible to get to share these moments with family and to still be having these new experiences.
1: Some unbelievable new music from the Jonas Brothers that I got to play.
2: Woo!
1: This track coming up next. You're going to love vibe. It's next.
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0: Listen When Sad, which is a new track for you. It has nostalgic tones and textures to it, inspired by some of those early 2000s days.
1: Yeah, this is so exciting for us. This song's finally out. We wanted to tap back into that early sound, our kind of breakthrough album in 07, self-titled, and a little bit longer, and just that time in our lives when everything was new and exciting. We were writing about things that were happening to us in real time, and so we re-teamed with John Fields, our producer from those records, to give it that feel, nostalgic feel. But also, this lyric is all about those endless summers you have when you're 16 and you feel like you get the world at your fingertips, and it kind of just goes by in a flash. And it's exciting for us to get this out there now, and to also have a lot of announcements coming in the next few days. But kicking this thing off.
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1: 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The On Air with Ryan Seacrest podcast. 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

0: 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Happy birthday to Scarlett Parker from Hattiesburg, Kim Kane from Meridian, John Childs from Picayune, Veronica Fernald from Mize, Brandon Prine from Columbia, Carolyn Neese from Hattiesburg, Heather Blackledge from Laurel, Davis Drawn from Purvis, Clint Douglas from Columbia, Montana Guerra from Purvis, Julie Brantley from So-So. I bumped into her at Aldi the other day. And finally, a happy birthday to Martha Price with Extra Table. Thank you so much for everything you do to help feed hungry Mississippians. You guys share a birthday with Mace. Yeah, Diddy's protege who left the rap game to become a preacher is 51 today. More money, more problems. You know what I'm saying? Aaron Paul, who played Jesse on Breaking Bad, is 47. Remember the Bloodhound Gang? Jimmy Pop is 54. Tony Canal, the bass player for No Doubt, is 56. The Dog Whisperer, Caesar Milan, is 57. Colt Ford is also 57 today. And Bobo from Cypress Hill is 58. If you know someone celebrating, give them a shout out. Find SL100 on your free iHeartRadio app. Tap the TalkBack mic and you can send me a voice message.
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19: Hey.

She did it again. Ella Langley, Choosing Texas on SL 100. That song has been number one for 19 weeks in a row on the Billboard Hot 100. That's a tie for second all time. So one more week and she'll be in second place alone in her journey to track down Mariah Carey.

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It's your boy Don King, and a happy belated birthday to Dua Lipa. She turned 31 a few days ago. Here she is now, levitating.

0: Your number one hit music station, SL 100, Mr. Know-It-All. That's Teddy Swims. I was really hoping he would be at our iHeartRadio Music Festival this year. The dates didn't work out, but he will be in Vegas just a couple of weeks later on November 14th, and we've got your chance to be there too. 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

It's SL100 and your boy Don King. In case you missed it, Meta has agreed to restrict access to children and teenagers on Facebook, Instagram, Threads, and WhatsApp. I mean, this is huge. It's all the kids are talking about on TikTok right now.

0: number one hit music station, SL100. It's your boy Don King. And of course, the South Mississippi Fair returns to Laurel in October. I'm telling y'all right now, if you do this, I ain't going. The Iowa State Fair hosted a mom calling competition this year in which kids of all ages got to give their best shot at getting their mother's attention.
1: Mom, when's dinner ready? Mom, mamacita. Don't make me call grandma.
2: Mom, I cleaned up my room.
3: 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My PlayStation's not working and the Fortnite update is in 2 minutes. Mom, Tina!
0: Again, y'all try to pull this stunt in Laurel and I'm canceling my appearance.
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SL

0: Your number one hit music station, SL 100, new from Ariana Grande. That's Petal. It's your boy, Don King. Remember when scoring a great parking spot at the mall used to take luck or at least determination? Well, now all it takes is a credit card. I'm anxious to see if Turtle Creek and Sawmill Square hop on this trend. Shopping malls across the country are roping off the best parking spaces and charging for, quote, preferred parking, end quote. 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The cap is $10.45 a day. So what do you think? Would you pay for better parking at the mall? Let me know on the Talkback mic.
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It's SL 100 and your boy Don King with your crime dummy of the day. A man scammed dozens of women he met on dating apps out of over $1 million by posing as an NFL player for the San Francisco 49ers. Once victims ran out of money or began asking too many questions, he cut them off, blocked communication, and then kept the money and somehow thought he'd get away with it. Sounds like a future Dateline episode to me.

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That's Dominic Fike with Baby Doll. It's your boy Don King. I got to go. Elizabethany is coming up next. And don't forget, at 5 o'clock, it's another chance for you to win a trip to Vegas to our iHeartRadio Music Festival.

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1: When I say the word pineapple, what comes to mind?
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1: Okay. 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
1: Because why else would you love pineapples that much?
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0: Do we think they have a SpongeBob license plate?
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1: I asked you how you met your husband.
2: Yeah. My best friend Holly and my husband Connor actually met on Tinder before us. So they had met, went on a couple dates, didn't work out, and she introduced us. And then we're now 8 years in.
1: When she introduced you, did she think that you were just going to hook up and like call it a day and it was going to be convenient for you?
2: Yeah, I think so. I do think that she thought it would just be like a one and done, or we'd like hang out for a little bit, but we wouldn't make it the distance.
1: Were you nervous to tell her when it started going beyond?
2: Yeah. Yeah. I didn't realize until recently. I think I blacked it out a little bit, but she was like, you kept it a secret. She was like, you would be like at his house and be like in a closet FaceTiming me because you didn't want me to know that you were with him. And I was like, I don't remember this, but it's probably true.
1: How long did you keep it a secret for?
2: Probably the first couple of months, because like I said, I didn't necessarily know if we were gonna make it.
1: Was your best friend heartbroken by him ever?
2: I don't think so. I think it ended up being like pretty mutual. It was only a couple dates, so I don't think it was anything too traumatic for either one.
1: So was she your maid of honor?
2: She was my maid of honor.
1: Did she mention that she dated him first?
2: No.
1: Wow.
2: No.
1: What a miss, but also what great self-control she has.
2: Yeah, she's a great one.
1: Did they hook up?
2: No.
1: Wow.
2: I know.
1: Boring.
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0: SL100.
1: I want to talk about how your husband had to give CPR to one of your pets.
2: Yes.
1: Coming up next. But first, what do you think about jellies, the shoes?
2: The shoes?
1: Yeah.
2: Like the jelly sandals?
1: Yeah.
2: Oh my gosh, what a throwback.
1: I got them. They're like crisscross, and I wore them. Somebody else was matching me the other night. I'm saying
2: they're
1: coming back.
2: Are they still as uncomfortable as I remember?
1: They were okay.

0: KSL 100, Hattiesburg's number one hit music station. You casually mentioned that your husband gave CPR to your cat.
1: Yeah. Yeah.
0: Elaborate, please.
1: So our cat Tux is a diabetic. Because he's a diabetic and it went untreated, he had to have all of his teeth removed because the diabetes rotted out all of his teeth. They didn't really tell us how to continue his insulin. If he wasn't eating, he didn't need as high of a dosage because his like blood sugar wasn't spiking. So I gave him too much insulin without realizing it. So he basically OD'd on insulin. And God bless Connor. He was home working. He was like, he's acting really weird. He's like lethargic and now he's shaking. So I started driving home and he was like, he's dead. He's dying. I'm giving him CPR. And he gave him CPR for like 45 minutes. We realized his blood glucose was probably low and he gave him like a syringe full of sugar water. It brought it up a little bit, but he was still like actively not breathing. So Connor continued CPR as we drove to the emergency vet. And then we got to the emergency vet and he was like, fine. They gave him some more like, I think it was like glucose, like syrup stuff to bring his like blood sugar up more and some wet food, but then he was fine. But yeah, Connor, a champ.
0: So he's like mouth-to-mouthing?
1: Oh, mouth-to-mouthing. As he's like slobbering and bleeding and shaking and because he was still bloody because he had all of his teeth removed like 4 days prior.
0: Oh my God.
1: So yeah, just like slobbering with our cat.
0: And I mean, how do you know the rhythm and how far to push in?
1: He literally said instinct just kicked in and he just did it. And he said, thank God you weren't here because you wouldn't have let me do what I needed to do because he said it was traumatic.
0: I don't know if I want to ask questions there.
1: Yeah.
0: And how do you plug a cat's nose when you're doing the mouth thing?
1: He just went like full mouth around mouth and nose.
0: Oh, yeah, I guess that's what you do for
1: babies.
0: Infants.
1: Yeah.
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1: You have piercings, right? I think.
2: No, just my ears.
1: Yeah, well, yeah, that's what I mean.
2: Yeah.
1: Did you know they have floss for piercings?
2: What do you, like, you floss the pierced hole?
1: Yep, yep, to clean it out. So last week we were actually talking about how someone once told me to smell my earrings, and I've been very upset about it ever since because they smell bad.
2: Oh, I'm sure.
1: They smell bad. And then someone linked me to ear hole floss. You just thread it through and...
2: I don't like the sound of it.
1: I don't either.

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1: Gabby was telling us about what you did differently at your wedding and like a little icebreaker game.
2: Yeah, so we decided to greet our guests because I hate when you're at a wedding and like the only time you see the bride and groom is they're like walking down the aisle and then they're bouncing everywhere. So we greeted our guests as they arrived. We like had cocktails ready and live music. So we got to kind of interact with everybody before the ceremony. Then we did ceremony, second cocktail hour with more like live music, drinking, whatever. And then we started our dance party with a boat race, which is like a rugby game where you sit in a line and the first person in the line has to chug a beer. And then once their beer is done, you move back the line chugging beers until whoever finishes first wins. And we did win. The bride side won.
1: Nice. We were introduced into our reception with Flip Cup.
2: Ah.
1: And the bride. I mean, it wasn't even close.
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6: Plenty hot the rest of the week. We'll see a chance for a few widely scattered showers and storms around tonight, a low dropping down to 72. Some patchy fog looks possible. Pop-up storm or two possible on Friday. Otherwise, partly sunny, 93 the high. Heat index levels to 101. Friday night, a few clouds, a low of 71. And a good deal of sunshine on Saturday. Highs up in the mid-90s. Sunday, a chance of an isolated thunderstorm or two. Otherwise, mainly sunny. Highs up in the mid-90s. I'm meteorologist Mark Thibodeau from the Weather Channel.
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1: I saw that Sydney Sweeney doing some of her own stunts now. 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
1: I feel like, especially her, they're going to protect her. 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
2: Oh, yeah. Huge asset.
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2: Of course I did.
1: You loved the Connor, the main character story.
2: Yeah, of course.
1: Did you see Connor's story, though? He shaved his head off.
2: He buzzed his hair.
1: I think it looks good.
2: Yeah.
1: Honestly, the buzz hair looks better than this other hairstyle that everyone is doing these days.

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1: I've been spending too much time on this Brian Koberger case. Mm-hmm. And now, when I was listening to the book about this, the Idaho 4, I didn't know the judge's name until then. And they were saying Judge Hippler. And I thought they were saying Hitler. And it just made me wonder, like, what do you think is the worst last name anyone could ever have?
2: Oh, my gosh.
1: I think it might be Hitler.
2: Probably. I feel like you can't have that last name anymore. I feel like it's got to be, like, banned or something.
1: After 1945, most people who carried the surname legally changed it.
2: Yeah.
1: What? Maybe Hitler is a descendant.
2: Ooh.
1: Like, how do you know?

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1: We were talking about the worst last names someone could have.
2: The best one or worst one. Back Rider.
1: What?
0: Back Rider.
2: Back Rider. Well, you can go either way, but that was
0: so it might as well just be jogging style.
3: That's insane.
0: Gabby said Bundy would be a terrible last name.
2: Oh my God. Yeah.
3: And then, like, you know that there was a ton of people that loved the name Ted or Theodore, and they're like, well, now I can't.
0: I think it's coming back. Just

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1: There is a guy who is suing the flight attendant after another drunk passenger disturbed his flight.
2: Disturbed how?
1: I'm Liz Bethany. Gabby is here as my Stranger Danger co-host. Hi.
2: Hi.
1: And this guy said that he had an empty seat next to him. And when a drunk man needed to be restrained on the flight, they moved him to this empty seat.
2: Mm-hmm.
1: And he said wine was spilled on him and he was elbowed.
2: Oh, the elbow.
1: Yep. And it turns out you can sue for a loss of capacity to enjoy life. This is what he's suing for. And it's like for a lot of money. We should all be suing our exes for the loss of capacity to enjoy life. So I would be calling a lawyer right now if you have a bad ex and be like, if they broke your heart to pieces. Now I have no capacity to enjoy life.
2: No, absolutely not.
1: Give me $1.5 million. But then also, do you think he deserves money? Because like from the, he said the flight attendants were not helping him. They were not easing the situation.
2: Well, were the flight attendants serving him or was he drunk like before he even got on the plane?
1: The drunk guy. I would assume drunk beforehand.
2: Yeah.
1: But they were mad at the guy, at this guy who's suing. They were like, you know, this is, you just have to deal with this. You don't get to complain.
2: Yeah. I feel like it is just one of those things of life. Like you can't, what are they going to start suing people with babies that cry on planes next?
1: God. No, hopefully not because I just got a baby. Direct from
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16: 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I'm sitting down with my cousin Antonia Gorga, and trust me, this is a conversation you don't want to miss.
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16: 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Antonia finally breaks her silence.
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Make us the number one preset in your car and on the new iHeartRadio app. SL 100.